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2: We all know Taylor Swift dropped the encore to The Life of a Showgirl. Fans have been, like, detective on all the songs, so I wanted to focus on Pink Clouding.
1: What is pink clouding?
2: If you haven't heard the term, her song is called Pink Clouding.
1: No, but what do you do as a verb?
2: It's the period of pure euphoria where everything feels perfect and you're floating. It's basically right before reality kicks in.
1: And in the honeymoon phase?
2: In the song, Taylor basically admits that she left an ex up on that pink cloud, walked away without really explaining why. And now years later, she regrets hurting someone who was a good person. Mm. She even says that she hopes he landed safely on the ground. Some think it's about Harry Styles. Other people say that it's about Tom Hiddleston. I think it's more about Tom Hiddleston, just because of the similarities to Getaway Car, but that's not the point. So it's definitely not about Travis Kelce, but it got me thinking about if there's somebody from your past that you feel like you left kind of hanging without an explanation, or that you would want to reach out 2 years later and say sorry.
1: No.
3: Yeah, no for me too.
2: Like,
3: just close those doors and moved on.
1: No, I didn't close the doors. I mean, we check in on each other all the time, our exes, my exes.
3: It's weird.
2: It's so weird.
1: It's not. I just got a text. I was in communication with two exes yesterday, and I felt great about it.
3: Are they single? Two? Are they with people?
2: Good question.
1: I don't ask that question.
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2: Who is the most A-type personality here?
3: Yeah, we're about to really separate the type A's from the type B's.
2: Yeah, who is a type? Would you say you're type A, Tanya?
4: I'd say I'm type B.
2: Okay. I think I'm a type A, but then Sissany might be a type A-er.
3: B-plus.
2: Because I do like things to be organized and in order, and yeah. I'm distracted when things are not.
3: I just want to see where everyone lands on this, because I like to completely clean out my inbox every day, almost like as they come in. I don't like to ever have unopened, unread emails, anything like that. I have separate folders for them. Everything gets categorized.
2: Now, why
3: and my
2: do you
3: inbox...
2: feel the need to reply immediately?
3: No, it's not even about replying immediately. I read it, and if I have to reply, I will reply, or I'll put it in its section where I will. It's like my to-do section.
4: Oh my!
2: But you won't let it sit unread.
3: I will not have it sit unread. I will file it away, essentially.
4: But then, how do you know to get back to it?
3: Because I have a to-do section.
4: Oh,
3: it's my pin section.
4: My
3: so those are my emails that I have to do.
4: So bad.
3: I'm telling you, it is like mental health, like cleanliness.
2: Okay, Ruby, you do this?
5: No, I have like 658 emails. Oh. Right now.
2: That I couldn't live like either. I think I still have an out of office reply on my email.
4: Oh, and your text messages.
2: No, that I took off.
3: That you took off.
2: I had to take that off because then people think I've left the planet and gone to Mars or something. But the out of office on the email, I do keep that up. Even when I'm not out of the office.
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Thanks for spending the evening with me, Ryan Seacrest, with you on Dream 105.7. Cardi B was born and raised in the South Bronx, but her roots are deeply and proudly Caribbean. Her mom is from Trinidad and Tobago, and her dad is Dominican. 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Cardi's headlining Bizarre Weekend in Jamaica on the 18th. 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
2: Ruby, we are aligned. And I will not invite you over for dinner. To eat.
3: I'm not even a picky eater. I think my mom just always accustomed. She'd be like, even one taco. She's like, un taquito, just one little taco before you go, because you'd never want to be eat somewhere them. And be hungry. Oh. Waiting for the food, you know, like waiting around for the food, or you don't like the food because you are picky.
2: So I do it because people eat too late.
3: Yeah.
2: Number one. Number two, I am a little bit picky. And number three, if I'm hungry and I haven't eaten and I eat at their house, embarrassed to ask for more.
4: Yeah.
2: Like, I am that guy that when they pass it around a second time, I take it.
5: But then if you're full, isn't it rude to not eat their food?
4: No.
2: I don't fill myself up, Sissany.
3: It's just like an appetizer.
2: I put enough in the tank so I'm not so hungry when I get to their place and I eat decently at their home.
3: Yes.
2: But I often come home and eat again.
5: Like my husband. He does the same thing.
2: I love to eat. It is so crazy to me. I'll just float it out there every once in a while to my friends. Hey, you ever late night snack? No. Never do that. I'm like, gosh, I come home all the time and stand in front of my pantry and look at bags and open one and taste some stuff. And I put it back and try another one. More often than you think.
5: I know that's a guy thing. My husband does the same thing. And it's just like, he just like pours nuts, pours pistachios.
2: Yeah, me too. Yeah. We got to have something in our hand, man, to crunch.
5: Crunch.
2: I got to crunch something, bro, or I'm not a bro.
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Thanks for spending the evening with me, Ryan Seacrest, with you on Dream 105.7. Our listener Taylor on the line has trouble, ironically enough, with listening, more specifically with understanding. Her boyfriend's parents speak in Farsi when she's around. She doesn't understand it. She feels like maybe they're talking about her. 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
1: Tanya, this social media trend that you normally would do on your partner, you want to try out on me?
2: Yes.
1: What color am I?
2: Beige. I say green because your eyes are green and you look really good when you wear green.
3: It's too obvious.
1: I definitely like Tanya's answer better than beige.
3: No way. Beige is like, I'm thinking
1: beige
3: sandy.
1: Like boredom.
3: No, it's like beige pants.
1: Beige is blend in.
2: It's giving...
1: boring.
3: Okay, I'm not boring, though.
1: Okay, what number am I?
2: No, not no.
1: Well, what's the next
2: flower.
1: Question?
2: Okay.
1: What flower am I?
3: Orchid.
1: I am not an orchid.
3: Yeah, you are. You're so beautiful like an orchid.
1: Don't say things like that.
2: Okay, I think that you're a succulent because you don't require a lot of tender, loving care, but you give a lot.
1: She's right again. I am a succulent.
3: She's out all night to think about this.
1: I'm a contemporary architectural succulent. Okay, what's next? What season am I?
2: Yes.
1: What am I?
3: Summer.
2: Oh, I said summer, too.
1: Wow.
2: So that you can
1: wrong.
2: Be shirtless.
1: Both of you are wrong. December.
3: What? No.
1: I'm a that's... Christmas guy.
3: I get that you're a Christmas guy, but I feel like you thrive in summer.
2: Yeah, you're so
3: you love
2: summer.
3: Wearing your Hoochie Daddy shorts.
1: No.
3: And like,
1: yeah, my Hoochie Daddy shorts do come on pretty strong in the summer.
3: That's
1: I
3: what I'm saying.
2: And then one more. What dog am I?
1: What dog am I?
3: I think you're a Golden Retriever.
2: I said Golden Retriever, too.
3: Okay.
1: I will take that. I have a Labrador. I love my Labrador.
2: Yeah.
1: And they say you're a lot like your dog.
2: Yes.
1: Now, what am I supposed to take away from this for real life?
2: I don't know. Just post it and like it's cute trend.
3: Yeah.
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1: Clever, witty dad jokes. 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We'll stick with the bar jokes.
2: Okay.
1: A Roman walks into a tavern. He holds up two fingers and says, 5 beers, please. Because, of course, the Roman numeral for 5 is V. Don't you get it?
2: That one was actually good. I like that one.
1: 5 beers, please.
2: You can't see Curtis, but he's got the two figures. You are playing the part right now. You are on the stage.
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0: Thanks for spending the evening with me, Ryan Seacrest, with you on Dream 105.7. Taylor, thank you for listening to us. Ryan Seacrest here. How can we help you?
1: Okay, so I've been dating my boyfriend for about a year now. And whenever we're with his parents, they speak Farsi to each other pretty much the entire time. So I totally understand that it's their language. I would never expect them to stop speaking it. It just sometimes feels like I'm completely lost when they're having a conversation around me. And sometimes I'm worried that it's about me. And I don't know what they're talking about.
0: I understand that not being able to understand makes you think it could be something like that. Now, I doubt they're constantly talking about you in front of you.
2: Right.
0: But it's possible they have said something about you in front of you.
1: Yeah, and I asked them, I'm like, could you speak English when, I'm part of the conversation so that I can be involved? And he got really offended. He did not take it great.
0: So let me give you, I have a couple friend of mine that speak Farsi. They only fight in Farsi. So maybe they're not talking about you. They only argue.
2: Fighting.
0: Yeah, they fight. They argue in Farsi. They don't talk nice.
1: Oh,
0: I can tell by the look on their face.
2: Actually, I think you're right on.
0: I know, right?
2: Yeah.
0: You know who you are, couple friend of mine that do this to each other in front of me. I can't tell you're fighting, body language. Anyway, good luck, Taylor. Thank you for listening.
1: Thank you.
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1: Sissy is a concert goer. 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
2: Sure.
1: It's part of the gig.
2: It is part of the gig. Yeah.
1: But the question is, you know when you stand or you stand up, and you sit down, you stand up, or you stand up the whole time?
2: Yep.
1: You can't sit down at a show once people around you are standing.
2: That's the feeling. Well, one, you won't be able to see anything, so you're forced to stand up. But if everyone's seated around you, then you feel pressure if you want to stand up and like dance or enjoy the song or two. So what do you do?
1: So what do you do?
2: I usually feel the crowd out. It is rare that I'll be the only one up on my feet and like grooving unless it's like one of my favorite artists or
1: something. Sometimes people don't sit down
2: for
1: the whole show.
2: Well, they're sitting down behind me and I'm standing up. Then they're going to be forced to stand up.
1: I often get people taller than me in front of me standing, and I have to do a lean or ask to swap seats with somebody that's next to me to see past them. I just think if you're into it, forget about what everybody else is thinking and go with what you're feeling.
2: Yes.
1: That's what you need to do. You paid for the ticket. You're at the show. Enjoy it how you want to enjoy it. Forget about everybody else.
2: What if they're telling you to sit down?
1: Did somebody tell you to sit down?
2: In past concerts, yeah. For sure. People were like,
1: was it the keyboard elf? I mean, who can't see over you?
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1: Gonna do it for us, friends. Thank you for being here. 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

0: 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Good morning. It is 5:29 with Curtis and Melanie in the morning on our Hopeful Thursday.
1: Hopeful Thursday. That's
0: there
1: a good.
0: We go.
1: That's the reminder that we needed this morning.
0: Yeah.
1: Yeah.
0: We got through Death by a Thousand Paper Cuts Wednesday.
1: Oh, and can I tell you, yesterday was the longest day of my life.
0: Yeah. It was a longie.
1: It was. It felt like time was moving so slowly,
0: yeah.
1: Which is weird because usually I feel the opposite.
0: Totally.
1: Like time's just flying. My day's going crazy. But
0: yeah.
1: Yesterday it was just like 5 o'clock, 6 o'clock, 7. I'm like, how is it only 7?
0: Yeah.
1: I need to be in bed.
0: Exactly. But we're a couple days away from a long weekend, which
1: now we're
0: is
1: hopeful.
0: Nice. Yeah, hopeful Thursday. Looking like a pretty decent day today. Could see a light chance of showers later on this afternoon. Otherwise, a mix of sun and cloud, high of 18. Going to be windy again, though. Wind gusts up to 50 again today. What's with this wind?
1: The wind yesterday was wild.
0: Yeah.
1: I think I may have gotten a bit of wind burn.
0: Yeah, because you were out watching your daughter play soccer.
1: Yeah.
0: Yeah.
1: I was there for 5 hours. Outside,
0: yeah.
1: And it was so windy.
0: Yeah.
1: By the time I got home, I felt like my eyes were, like, dry and red.
0: Totally. Yeah, no, I gotcha.
1: You know?
0: I came to watch the finals, because, and tip of the cap to Vera making the finals.
1: Yeah, St. Teresa of Calcutta, their junior soccer team, they made it to the finals and picked up the silver.
0: It was really, really cool.
1: Yeah.
0: So I came to watch the final game, but I was like, man, you've been out here for a long time. And I'm like, what a beautiful day. You're like, it wasn't earlier.
1: I know.
0: You're like, it was cold.
1: I know, you came. It was like sunny and gorgeous. I'm like, this morning it was freezing. That wind hit.
0: I only show up for the finals.
1: Yeah, that's good that you came. It was so nice. Vera on the way home was like, Mommy, it was so nice that Curtis came.
0: It was fun.
1: I'm like, I know. I'm like, honey, he lives right down the street.
0: Yeah.
1: I'm like, he wanted to come see
0: me. In fairness, it was 800 yards from my home.
1: Still, though.
0: It was fun. I really enjoyed it.
1: Yeah.
0: I get more sports today as high school football continues.
1: Right.
0: So hopefully that rain holds off.
1: Right.
0: I just mentioned to you off the air, though, that lightning, you didn't see it last night.
1: Oh.
0: Like, it would have been around 20 after 8?
1: No. I was in, like, snug as a bug in a rug at that time. I was in my room. I had my blackout curtains, like,
0: nice.
1: TV on, like, no looking outside at that
0: point. Yeah, it was crazy. It was like a full-on light show. And I was like, I'm going to go to bed and hope everything's all right.
1: You know, it's funny. My husband was laying seat down.
0: I should say it was in the distance.
1: Like, it wasn't here. Okay.
0: Yeah, it was in the distance, but it was crazy.
1: Well, he was outside, so I'm sure that he saw it. He was out laying seat at 8:30 last night.
0: Oh, good Lord.
1: I know.
0: Yeah.
1: He's always got something. When you get home from work late and you have stuff to do around the house,
0: that
1: your day never ends.
0: No,
1: like he gets home and he's like go until like 10 o'clock at night. I don't even know how late.
0: Yeah, because you're in bed.
1: Yeah,
0: well, that's all right. We'll do a quick look at the long weekend. Friday and Saturday looking beautiful. Friday 18 and mix of sun and cloud, mix of sun and cloud for Saturday, and a high of 21. Sunday looks like we could see some showers now, and Monday just cloudy, high of 20.
1: Okay.
0: So
1: I love that.
0: That'll be good for you hosting.
1: Yes.
0: Yeah.
1: Yes.
0: Yeah.
1: Feeling calm.
0: Yeah.
1: Feeling zen.
0: As you should.
1: Feeling great.
0: Well, I think you made a really, not that I want to talk about too much about your personal stuff, but
1: that's
0: like,
1: what we do at this time.
0: Yeah, that is true. But you were like, you know what? Because I'm not hosting until Monday, and we've been so busy. You've been crazy busy. You're like,
1: yeah.
0: I might just take a day on Tuesday and make it a long weekend. And I'm like, yeah.
1: Yeah.
0: Do it. I would join you, but I've got one coming up in November.
1: Exactly.
0: And I don't want to burn the day.
1: Totally. I figure if I take mine here, this is very worth it to me to take it
0: because
1: I will have 22 people at my house on Monday. So it'll be nice on Tuesday to not have to wake up in the middle of the night.
0: Yeah, and you can just rest and relax. You can really enjoy and be in the moment with your family.
1: Yes.
0: So I'm going to be chilling with you solo next Tuesday, but we're going to have some fun with that too.
1: And then I'll be in solo for you when you go to the Bill's
0: Hotel. Yeah, that's coming up.
1: Nice.
0: That's going to be fun.
1: See, this is what we do for each other.
0: This is what we do.
1: Yeah.
0: I mean, we got to live live still, right?
1: Yeah, we flip flop.
0: We flip. We're flopping. Fly. I don't care if I die. Flip, flop, and fly. For no good reason why. I love that song.
1: I don't know it.
0: You don't know flip, flop, and fly?
1: I don't think so.
0: That's like, well, it's from like probably, I'm going to say the mid
1: 40s?
0: Mid 60s.
1: Oh, okay.
0: Yeah.
1: I don't know. Maybe I do. I just can't put it.
0: Was it Chubby
1: together.
0: Checker? Oh, we
1: that
0: gotta
1: sounds
0: look it up.
1: Right.
0: Googling.
1: I feel like I learned this. I took a course called Rock and Roll History when I was in radio school back in 2007, and I'm pretty sure I learned about this song, "Flip Flop and Fly."
0: Here we go.
1: flip.
0: Nope.
1: Oh.
0: Big Joe Turner.
1: Okay.
0: There you go.
1: All right.
0: That's a great tune, though. My dad used to sing that all the time.
1: I feel like I do know it. Maybe.
0: Oh, should we play a little bit of
1: it? Yeah, can you just play a little clip?
0: Bring up Googling on the air
1: because we care.
0: We got to talk for about 25 more seconds.
1: That's okay.
0: Because there's things
1: have coming up.
0: On the way, Big Joe Turner.
1: Yeah. Oh, yeah. Of course.

0: yeah. Yeah.
1: I am smiling. I get lonesome, this is so great. What a good way to start the day.
2: I call my baby, tell him on my way. Gotta get to the chorus.

0: fine.
1: Okay.
2: That was
1: I
2: fun.
1: Feel like we need to start every show with this song. I'm instantly in a better mood.
2: I was just hoping that, like, our boss, for some reason, was up this early, and she's like, oh, check out what's going on our, you know, adult contemporary station Dream.
1: I wonder what Curtis and Melanie are up to.
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1: Yeah.
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4: Good morning. Things aren't looking too bad on the drive as you head out. We're dealing with overnight construction on the southbound Bartlett ramp to the Fort Erie bound QEW. That's been shut down. Further Fort Erie bound after Christie. Road work in a couple left lanes causing some volume as you make your way through that stretch. The next Lotto Max jackpot is $80 million plus 80 new prizes of $100,000 and Max Millions. 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

0: 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It is 5:49 with Curtis and Melanie in the morning. Melanie, I was reading about people who are the crisis friend within their friend group and how it really is a double-edged sword.
1: Yeah.
0: It is a good thing and a bad thing. Of course, the crisis friend is you're the friend that people go to when everything's falling apart for them. They need advice. They need help. They turn to you.
1: Okay.
0: Which is a wonderful thing.
1: Right.
0: And typically, the people who are crisis friends do excel at that because they're natural caregivers, right?
1: Right.
0: The problem becomes that in a lot of cases where you are the crisis friend within your friend group, that's all people reach out to you for now.
1: Oh, see, it can't be the only thing.
0: Can't be the only thing.
1: Like, I was thinking if I had one crisis friend, it would be my sister.
0: Same.
1: Because anytime, like with one of your brothers.
0: All my brothers.
1: Your brothers.
0: Yeah.
1: Yeah. Like if I had something going on, I know that she would be the person I could call to talk to about it.
0: Totally.
1: If I had some sort of crisis, she would be the one that I would choose.
0: Yeah.
1: However, she's not, it's not just for that.
0: No.
1: I'm calling her for a lot of other things as well.
0: Totally. Like I can say, you know, definitively that I talk to my brothers, at least like via text or WhatsApp. It's pretty, if it's not daily, it's pretty darn close.
1: Right.
0: Like, it's probably 7-8 times a week.
1: Yeah.
0: Yeah.
1: Yeah. Yes, exactly. I would say my mom is probably in there as well, now that I'm thinking about it. She's probably my go-to when it's when there's a crisis.
0: My mom definitely was.
1: Yeah.
0: But I lost a crisis buddy.
1: Yeah. Yeah.
0: Crisis buddies. Yeah. But yeah, it can't just be that. And it did make me feel kind of bad, because I'm sure everyone can kind of relate to that.

0: good. It's great that people do come to you, but just make sure it's not only in times of crisis.
1: Yeah.
0: Yeah. That's a little heavy for, you know, 10 to 6 in the morning. But
1: these are the important things that we need to talk about.
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3: We're still dealing with some overnight construction. Heads up on the Fort Erie bound QBW after Christie. A couple left lanes are blocked. The southbound Bartlett ramp to the Fort Erie bound QBW, that's shut down with road work, and further Fort Erie bound at McLeod. The right lane is blocked with construction. Toronto bound QBW has some volume approaching 3rd due to some road work. 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

0: Curtis and Melanie in the morning.
1: Good morning. It is 6 o'clock on your Thursday morning. Coming up, got to tell you about a really cool contest that we got going on here on Dream 105.7. We've teamed up with Snips and how you could have a beautifully landscaped home.
2: Mm-hmm.
1: Yeah.
2: It's beautiful. Also, we are going to talk about the best time to eat breakfast. Okay, and this is according to experts, when you should be eating breakfast every morning, regardless of the time that you wake up at.
1: Okay.
2: Okay?
1: All right.
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0: Dream 105.7, it is 6:12 with Curtis and Melanie in the morning. Melanie, we've got a really cool contest going on right now. We've teamed up with Snips Landscape, and this is really cool. If you want to enter, you just go to dream1057.com. October is Breast Cancer Awareness Month, and we've teamed up and we want to present someone with a healing garden giveaway for next spring.
1: Yeah, so all you have to do right now is go to dream1057.com, nominate somebody. You just have to click on the link that says Snips. It's right on the homepage. You'll see it right away. Nominate someone. You can nominate yourself as well. Just anybody who could use the healing powers of an outdoor sanctuary.
0: Yeah.
1: Which we all know somebody that could probably use that right
0: totally.
1: Now.
0: We all know someone who's been affected by cancer, right? The goal is to provide someone that's going through cancer treatment or a cancer survivor with a beautiful healing garden that they can look forward to enjoying. They're going to get themselves a custom designed front yard garden makeover.
1: This is,
0: which is really, really cool.
1: Oh, it's amazing.
0: Yeah.
1: It's like my dream.
0: And the first year of garden maintenance is going to be provided by Snips.
1: Yeah.
0: Which is really, really cool. And you're also going to get a beautiful porch planner.
1: That's
0: going to be seasonally changed.
1: I know.
0: So, I mean, yeah, like I said, we all know someone who's been affected or we've all been touched by cancer in different ways. So go over to Dream 105.7. This is going for the whole month, but why not do it right now and nominate someone? And we'll announce our grand prize winner, November 1st, I guess.
1: November 1st, yeah. Nature is healing.
0: So good.
1: It's so good for your mental and your physical, and to not have to worry about putting in the effort and having a beautiful healing garden right at your front door.
0: Yeah.
1: It's pretty incredible.
0: It is, and I do want to give an extra shout out to Snips too. Like they've done stuff with some of our brother stations. I know 610 CKTB News with Camp, who does the production for the morning show. He was like, they were incredible. They did his backyard, and he's like, they were unbelievable. So if you are looking for landscaping or whatever it may be, definitely check out Snips and sign up now. Again, dream1057.com.
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3: Heads up, we're dealing with problems on the eastbound QEW at Bronte. We have a crash in the left lane, causing delays from approaching Appleby and looking at the Niagara-bound side of the QEW past Christie. Road work in a couple left lanes. The southbound Bartlett ramp to the Fort Erie-bound QEW shut down. The next Lotto Max jackpot is $80 million, plus 80 new prizes of $100,000 and Max Millions. 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I'm Alexis Feiger, Dream 105.7 traffic.
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1: Okay, so I saw this yesterday. The best time to eat breakfast, no matter what time you wake up in the morning.
0: Okay.
1: This is the best time, and it's very much bad news bears for me.
0: Uh-oh.
1: For you, it's not.
0: Okay.
1: For me, it is bad news.
0: Oh.
1: Yeah. A recent study says, and this is according to experts and nutritionists, the time that you eat breakfast is very important. They looked at over 31,000 adults over the age of 40. Over the age of 40. They found people who ate breakfast between 7 and 8 a.m. had the lowest mortality risk.
0: Okay.
1: So that's you. You always have your apple between 7 and 8.
0: No, it's typically 6:30 and 7, but I'm close.
1: You're close.
0: Yeah, that's I'm close.
1: Close enough.
0: Yeah.
1: Waiting,
0: but I'm also up for 3 hours at that point.
1: That's true.
0: Yeah.
1: Waiting until 8 to 10 a.m. was linked to a high percent higher risk of death.
0: Okay.
1: Eating between 10 a.m. and noon, that's me.
0: Yeah.
1: Raised that number to 19%.
0: Aye.
1: And then for people who didn't eat their first meal until afternoon, the risk went up to 30%.
0: Wow.
1: Yeah. So they say the meal timing really affects the body's internal clock, which plays a role in your circadian rhythm and your metabolism. So they also say eating dinner between 7 and 8 p.m. is best. And you should avoid eating after midnight.
0: Of course.
1: I don't do any of those things, except for I don't eat after midnight. But
0: I'm closer with the dinner. I'm probably around 6:30 usually.
1: But I'm like, okay.
0: But we go to bed by 8:30.
1: We go to bed by 8:30. And also, I feel like this is a special scenario for you and I.
0: Yeah.
1: Whereas most, like the average person is up at like 7 a.m. and goes to bed at like 10 p.m.
0: Right.
1: Right? That's the average person. So this works for that person.
0: Yeah.
1: But for us, like, and I'm also curious about how this works with intermittent fasting, which is what I do.
0: Yes.
1: I don't eat till 10 a.m. because I go a full 16 hours without eating.
0: Yeah.
1: It's part of my health journey that I'm on right now. So how does that coincide with intermittent fasting, which I've heard has all these crazy good benefits?
0: Totally.
1: So I don't know. I feel like at the end of the day, just do what you want.
0: Just eat whatever you want.
1: And hope for the best.
0: That's it. It's all just the roll of a dice anyway, right? Yeah.

0: It's Headlines with Curtis and Melanie.
1: A mix of sun and cloud through the day today. Could see some light showers later this afternoon. A high of 18 degrees. Here's a look at your headlines. Niagara police are searching for suspects after a Niagara Falls restaurant was targeted twice by arsonists. The first incident happened back on August 26th, the second on September 26th. Both times, crews were called to the restaurant on Drummond Road, south of Dunn Street. The fires were quickly put out. Both times, the suspects arrived on a motorcycle. The federal government faces criticism from many groups after announcing two major decisions for the path forward in May. The Justice Minister says Ottawa will not allow people suffering solely from mental illness to access MAID, but the government does plan to decriminalize advance requests for people who are at risk of losing their capacity to consent. The Big Move Cancer Ride has crossed the finish line with a big total this year. The annual bike ride supports the Walker Family Cancer Center. This year's event was held on September 13th and welcomed more than 500 riders. The Niagara Health Foundation announced that this year they raised $465,000. That's your Dream 105.7 headlines. For more info, visit cktvnews.com.
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2: Heads up on the Fort Erie bound side of the QEW. Still finding roadwork related volume past Christie. A couple left lanes are blocked. The southbound Bartlett ramp to the Fort Erie bound QEW is closed with roadwork. And good news, Toronto bound at Bronte. We had a crash in the left lane. It's been cleared. 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I'm Alexis Feiger, Dream 105.7 traffic.
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0: Making your day fly by. Join the dream team. 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

0: Saw a really cute TikTok video of Ella Langley. I'm not sure if she was playing there last night, but it was a video of her at Red Rocks. And it was before the show, and it's like where I'm playing tonight, and just looking up at the beautiful venue of Red Rocks. It was really, really cool.
1: Yeah. We missed her when she was here.
0: Yes. Next time.
1: That is on us.
0: Oh, yeah, it's on my list. It is 6:42 with Curtis and Melanie in the morning on Dream 105.7. And every week at this time, we do our weekly blind ranking.
1: We do, and I have something for you to rank today, Curtis.
0: I love it.
1: You know what the weekend is, right?
0: Thanksgiving.
1: Obviously, I had to make it Thanksgiving themed. Mm-hmm. So today, you're going to blindly rank your top five Thanksgiving leftovers.
0: Ooh, they're almost as good as, yeah.
1: They're almost as good as the real thing?
0: Yeah.
1: Okay, number one, a straight up turkey sandwich, a cold turkey sandwich.
0: Cold turkey sandwich, a little bit of salt, mayo. Cheese.
1: Yeah.
0: Dip it in gravy. Number one.
1: Number one?
0: There's nothing better.
1: Oh, wow.
0: There's nothing better.
1: The history of blind ranking. I don't think you've ever put the first option at one.
0: Yeah.
1: Okay.
0: Yeah.
1: Heated up turkey stuffing gravy in the microwave.
0: Number two.
1: Oh, my God. Okay.
0: They're all good.
1: Turkey soup.
0: Number three. I love doing
1: you
0: a turkey
1: love
0: noodle
1: turkey soup. I thought that would have been your number
0: yeah,
1: one.
0: Yeah, I might have flipped it there, but that's all right.
1: Okay, Thanksgiving poutine.
0: Eh.
1: Oh, interesting. I thought you would have liked that.
0: I do like it, but I'm going to actually... I like it. Do I leave... You know what? I feel like there's trickery on the horizon.
1: Huh.
0: I'm going to put it at number four.
1: Okay.
0: One, two, three, four.
1: Okay. This has never been done.
0: This has never happened in the history of the blind ranking.
1: Your last option.
0: Yep.
1: Cold leftovers straight out of the fridge.
0: I'm fine with that being at five.
1: Yeah?
0: Yeah, I like cold leftovers, okay. But yeah, that might be a perfect...
1: Wow.
0: I mean, I love turkey noodle soup when you do that with the leftovers, but all of them are delicious.
1: You like the turkey. You know what you can do? You take your turkey sandwich, you dip it in the turkey soup.
0: Yeah.
1: Bada boom, bada bing.
0: Yeah. And gravy.
1: And gravy in the soup.
0: You could, actually.
1: Sure.
0: No, just to thicken it up a little bit.
1: Why
0: if you have
1: not?
0: Leftover gravy.
1: That sounds great.
0: It's delicious. Sodium content through the roof. Don't care.
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3: Heads up, we're dealing with problems through Port Colborne. Highway 3 and Miller Road shut down both ways for a collision involving a motorcycle. That closure could be expected to be ongoing for quite some time. For Deary bound on the QEW. At McLeod, we're still dealing with overnight road work. The right lane is blocked. 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I'm Alexis Feiger, Dream 105.7 traffic.
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3: Heads up through Port Colborne. We're dealing with a closure on Highway 3 between White Road and Babian. That's with a collision investigation. You're being asked to avoid the area and plan an alternate route. On the Toronto-bound QEW, there's problems on the ramp to Fairview, a crash in the right lane. And for Erie-bound at McLeod, road work, right lane blocked. 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
1: Good morning. It is just before 7 o'clock on your Thursday morning. We've got Concerts and Cash continuing after 7:30 this morning. You will instantly win $105.70 in cash and qualify for a pair of tickets to see Cat's Eye. That's happening November 1st, coming up quick at TD Coliseum. And we're playing Curtis and Melanie's Two Truths and a Lie today.
2: Two Truths and a Lie. Yeah. I love this game. I think this is like our third or fourth.
1: Yeah.
2: It's going to be good.
1: It's going to be fun.
2: We also do have to get to the breakdown as well. We got to talk Backstreet Boys.
1: They're back again.
2: We got to talk Dancing with the Stars. Mm. And we got to talk about the fact that it's World Menopause Month because we are 8 days in and we haven't talked about that yet.
1: That's true.
2: It's all coming up in the breakdown.
0: CHRE, St. Catharines. 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
1: Let's do it. Three stories for your Thursday morning.
2: Backstreet's back.
1: All
2: again.
1: Right. Again and again.
2: Again?
1: Again, again, and again.
2: And again.
1: Yeah.
2: We're talking about how they've added now two more Toronto shows, February 26th and 27th, to the lineup. So,
1: Is it nine now?
2: Okay, I saw it was nine shows they're doing.
1: Yeah.
2: Nine shows. They originally announced four, then they added the 14th and 21st to make it six, and now they've added two more. So I think it's eight.
1: Oh, okay.
2: If I'm doing my math correctly.
1: But they're basically in Toronto for the month of February
2: yes,
1: now.
2: Yes, that's exactly right. The presale for the new dates, everything's going. The presale was yesterday, and for everyone else, tickets go on sale this Friday, so tomorrow at 9 a.m.
1: Well, the demand has been crazy. You know, Cinzia, who works with us, she is a huge Backstreet Boys fan.
2: Yeah.
1: And I saw her post something like, she was in the presale, and it was like, she wasn't even close to getting tickets. She's going to try again.
2: Because this is it for North America.
1: Yeah.
2: This is it. So they have to do that many so far. But that's why they just keep adding shows.
1: Totally. It's like doing a residency in Toronto, which I think is brilliant.
2: That's exactly it.
1: Yeah.
2: It's going to be great. It's so much fun. If you get tickets, you're in for a treat.
1: And fellas, if you can get them for any of the shows, send her on a Galentine's Day with one of her girlfriends. I would personally want to go to the show.
2: Yeah.
1: But it's also the first show is on the Super Bowl.
2: That's right.
1: So it wouldn't be that one.
2: Yeah. It's Super Bowl Sunday is on Valentine's Day this year. Yeah. So good luck with that, everyone.
1: Indeed.
2: We'll move on. Dancing with the Stars is coming to Toronto. Toronto getting Dancing with the Stars live, Scotiabank Arena, Sunday, January 24th at 7:30 p.m.
1: Wow.
2: This is marking the show's return to Toronto for the first time in 20 years. So people are really excited about it.
1: It's been on that long?
2: Yeah.
1: Man, we're getting old.
2: Ew.
1: That's been on for 20 years?
2: Yeah. Tickets go on sale today, by the way, at 10 a.m. if you want to go to that. And a lot of it will be choreographed by Mandy Moore, not to be confused with Mandy Moore, the actor-singer.
1: Oh, okay. I was totally confused by that.
2: Choreographer Mandy Moore, who did Taylor Swift's Eras Tour. If you watched that documentary, you've seen Mandy Moore in it. She's insanely
1: good. Should do a movie about it and call it A Dance to Remember. That's so stupid.
2: Hey, it's a great idea. Yeah, just throw it out there. And we've got to end with this. October is World Menopause Month. This year, there's a really big focus on something that does not get talked about nearly enough, and that is mental health during perimenopause and menopause. So experts say hormonal changes are linked with new or worsening anxiety, depression, irritability, rage, mood swings, insomnia, brain fog, memory problems, difficulty concentrating, and feeling overwhelmed. Symptoms that will affect your work, relationships, parenting, and confidence. So there was one Canadian virtual menopause clinic that says women often just see the physical symptoms but don't really fully realize their mental health changes are part of the transition as well.
1: Totally.
2: This is proven, and this needs to be out there more. So experts are encouraging women to talk openly about healthcare providers rather than just assuming they have to push through it, because nobody should have to push through mental health issues without getting some help. World Menopause Day is on October 18th, and the international theme is focusing on chronic pain at midlife. So we will, you better believe we will come back to this on October 18th to remind you.
1: It's a Sunday.
2: Oh.
1: On the Monday. Sorry.
2: We'll talk about it. We'll talk about it leading up. We'll talk about the Friday, and then we'll recap again on the Monday.
1: I was like, I think that's a weekend.
2: I didn't even put that together. I'm just like, we will be back. I was just so passionate. I was
1: special
2: in the moment.
1: Special Sunday edition of the show. Why not?
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3: Problems on the Toronto-bound QEW. The ramp to Fairview is dealing with a cart in the ditch. The right lane is blocked with emergency crews. Port Erie-bound on the QEW at McLeod, we're still dealing with road work in the right lane. And a road closure on Highway 3 through Port Colborne. You're going to find all lanes shut down at Miller with the collision. 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

0: Dream 105.7, it is 720 with Curtis and Melanie in the morning.
1: So we got in trouble yesterday with boss Lisa.
0: What do we do now?
1: Which, by the way, we always love for you to be a part of the show. You can text in with your thoughts, 905-685-1057. She was not impressed with something that we did live on the air yesterday, Curtis.
0: Uh-oh.
1: Yeah.
0: Oh, we have a meeting later today, too.
1: No. She brought it up to me, and it was like, I thought she was kidding at first, and I was like, oh, but it wasn't that big of a deal, right? And she was like, no, it was horrible. Like,
0: oh,
1: she was
0: no.
1: Serious. She was mad.
0: Yeah, we don't often get in trouble.
1: Mad.
0: What'd we do?
1: We gave away a huge spoiler on air, and we said who got kicked off of Dancing with the Stars the night before. So,
0: really quickly, got to put a pin in that.
1: Okay.
0: I both love and hate that you're using the term we a lot here. We are a show.
1: Fair enough.
0: We win and lose together as a show.
1: It was all me.
0: However,
1: I spoiled it.
0: That's all right.
1: It was all me.
0: It's okay.
1: So sorry. Here's the thing. It was Tuesday night is when Dancing with the Stars happened. Okay, it was a big night.
0: Yeah.
1: Mariah Carey night, a lot of people watching, okay?
0: Yeah.
1: Wednesday morning, it was early. It was at 7:10.
0: I think it was during the break. I think it was during the breakdown, yeah.
1: I put in the breakdown who got voted off.
0: Yeah.
1: And
0: Sierra Miller.
1: Curtis.
0: It's been 2 days. A spoiler doesn't count now. Plus, we already said it.
1: I wasn't going to do it again. We got in trouble for it.
0: I did it now, so now it is we.
1: Okay. You know what? Thank you.
0: There you go.
1: Thank you.
0: We win as a team. We lose as a team.
1: I really like that. That was like solid solidarity. Okay. So what is the etiquette now? I feel like I've forgotten because I haven't watched competitive reality series in a while because I go to bed so early, so I'm never staying up late watching things like Dancing with the Stars,
0: but
1: for example.
0: We do get to, and like part of it is like our job is to talk about the current things that are happening.
1: I know, but I feel like it's true that we can't just say who got voted off. Like,
0: I think we gotta go old school. I think we gotta go old school and go, hey, spoiler alert for Dancing with the Stars,
1: yes,
0: fans, because that gives them an opportunity to
1: turn it down
0: for about 20 seconds.
1: Okay,
0: I think we gotta go back to that.
1: Do you think?
0: I think so. Well, if we're getting in trouble.
1: Well, yesterday morning, I will say, the minute I opened my phone yesterday morning, it was everywhere.
0: It's everywhere.
1: Like, Sierra Miller, everywhere.
0: Yeah.
1: Why did she get voted off? Fans are shocked, blah, blah. So, like, how do you stay away from it? I guess if you haven't watched something and you're not up to date, you need to actively avoid
0: those things. See, I don't want to make this about sports now, but I do know people that will, like, record sporting matches.
1: Yeah.
0: And then go and watch the next day. And I'm like, no, I don't. I'm not going to ignore the rest of the world. Like, what, the Bills, next Monday. They play Monday night.
1: No, sports is different.
0: Yeah.
1: Well, sports is different because it's live. It's actually happening at that time. Whereas
0: Fair.
1: This is a show. It's pre-taped.
0: Yeah.
1: Like, it's okay. So the only thing I could like equate this to in my brain.
0: Yeah.
1: Because I always like to put myself in other people's shoes.
0: Yes.
1: When I was watching Game of Thrones and they had their episodes every Sunday night and I couldn't watch them. And Monday morning, I actively had to avoid spoilers. And if somebody spoiled something of that episode to me, I was very mad.
0: Devastated.
1: So I need to make a conscious effort. I want to apologize. If there was anyone listening that didn't know, Sierra Miller.
0: She's gone.
1: Was eliminated from Dancing with the Stars. I apologize if you heard it here first and if I spoiled that for you.
0: It's all good. We got some texters coming in saying, meh, some spoilers are meant to be spoiled. And if you're a true fan, you should have watched it live. You can't, though. We've got kids.
1: Yeah.
0: Another texter. I don't mind. You saved me some time. LOL. I don't have to watch it now to catch up. See, there's a tomato in there somewhere.
1: Yeah.
0: But I think that, I think that moving forward, we should say, hey, spoilers.
1: Well, okay, that's what we'll do. From now on, if we are talking about a show or something big that happened the night before, we will say spoiler, unless it's sports. Sports is different.
0: Yeah, sports you have to talk about.
1: You
0: are right. You got
1: to
0: talk. And I'm not watching it the night. Like, I just go and watch the highlights, right? Well, spoiler alert, our game of the day is coming up after 7:30 here this morning. Concerts and cash on the way. We're playing Two Truths and a Lie. So stay tuned for that. We'll have a little fun. You could win some cash and maybe tickets to see Cat's Eye.
1: Yeah.
2: Let's go, girls.

0: And now, headlines with Curtis and Melanie.
1: A mix of sun and cloud through the day today. Could see some light showers later this afternoon. A high of 18 degrees. Here's a look at your headlines. Niagara police are searching for suspects after a Niagara Falls restaurant was targeted twice by arsonists. The first incident happened back on August 26th, the second on September 26th. Both times crews were called to the restaurant on Drummond Road south of Dunn Street. The fires were quickly put out. Both times the suspects arrived on a motorcycle. The federal government faces criticism from many groups after announcing two major decisions for the path forward in MAID. The Justice Minister says Ottawa will not allow people suffering solely from mental illness to access MAID. But the government does plan to decriminalize advanced requests for people who are at risk of losing their capacity to consent. The Big Move Cancer Ride has crossed the finish line with a big total this year. The annual bike ride supports the Walker Family Cancer Center. This year's event was held on September 13th and welcomed more than 500 riders. The Niagara Health Foundation announced that this year they raised $465,000. 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For more info, visit cktvnews.com.
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2: We have good news on the Toronto-bound QEW ramp to Fairview. We had a car in the ditch and the right lane was blocked. That has been cleared. All lanes reopened on that ramp, making your way into Port Colborne on Highway 3 and Miller Road. All lanes are still shut down with a crash cleanup and investigation. 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

0: Dream 105.7. It is 7:33 with Curtis and Melanie in the morning. All right, it is time now to play our game of the day. It is Concerts in Cash once again. We're going to do this for a few weeks, actually, which is exciting. So you play the game, you'll instantly win $105.70 in cash and qualify for a pair of tickets to see Cat's Eye, that show going down TD Coliseum on November 1st.
1: So fun. We are playing Two Truths and a Lie.
0: Guess it right or else you'll cry. It's Curtis and Melanie's Two Truths and a Lie. You remember?
1: I mean, I feel like I could have done better.
0: Okay, 5, 6, 7, 8. Guess it right or else you'll cry. It's Curtis and Melanie's Two Truths and a Lie.
1: Yeah.
0: We always had the
1: yeah.
0: That's the drama club coming out in us.
1: We did jazz hands too while we were doing it. Okay, let's do it. We have what are we saying that we're doing?
0: We're going to give you,
1: this is new.
0: We're going to give you two truths and a lie about something.
1: About,
0: I'll tell
1: something.
0: You know what? I'll give it now. It's going to be two truths and a lie about the Backstreet Boys.
1: Ooh.
0: They've just now added two more shows. They're the talk of Canada, really, at this point.
1: Yeah.
0: So, two truths and a lie about the Backstreet Boys today. You guess the lie, you win the prize.
1: Perfect. Be caller 10 right now to play. 905-685-1057.

0: white veins.
1: Dream 105.7, it is 7:37 with Curtis and Melanie in the morning. We are playing our game of the day, and joining us on the phone this morning is Oksana in Welland. Good morning.
2: Good morning. How are you?
3: Hey, Oksana. We're wonderful. How are you on this hopeful Thursday?
2: I'm doing so excited now.
1: Oh, yay! I love it. All right, we're ready for our game of the day. It is Guess It Right, or else you'll cry. It's Curtis and Melanie's to Truth and a Lie.
3: Yeah.
2: Love the jingle.
3: Yeah. Yes. Okay, so we have Two Truths and a Lie around the Backstreet Boys.
1: Yep.
3: Curtis, would you like to go ahead?
1: Yes, you just got to guess what the lie is, okay, Oksana?
2: Okay, sounds good.
1: All right, the first statement about the Backstreet Boys. The Backstreet Boys are the highest-selling boy band of all time. They have sold between 130 and 150 million records worldwide.
3: Okay. Your second statement. Their first ever gig was at SeaWorld in front of 3,000 people.
1: And the third statement. Two members of the Backstreet Boys were originally supposed to be in NSYNC.
3: Oksana.
1: Which one is the lie?
2: I want to say the third one.
1: You say the third one, I say you are correct.
3: Yes! That was the false statement.
1: They weren't supposed to be in NSYNC.
3: No.
1: They had like a battle territory. It was like, was that? The Jets versus the Sharks or whatever, right?
3: Oh, yeah.
1: What's that play?
2: Oh, my gosh.
3: That's
2: what a great day.
1: West Side Story. West Side Story, yes. Yeah. Sorry. I like doing references to things that I'm not quite sure what the reference is from. Oksana,
3: I got you, Curtis.
1: You've won $105.70 in cash instantly, and you've also qualified for that pair of tickets to see Cat's Eye November 1st at TD Coliseum.
2: Oh, awesome. Thank you so much.
3: Thanks so much for listening, Oksana. We hope you have an amazing Thursday.
2: Thank you, you guys, as well. Cheers. I really appreciate it.
1: Awesome. Have a great day. All right. They weren't supposed to be with this guy.
3: No.
1: When he was in NSYNC.
3: When he was in NSYNC, yeah.
1: Yeah.
3: This is his solo stuff.
1: This is solo stuff.
3: Yeah.
1: That was fun. Yeah. I like Two Truths and a Lie.
3: We'll sing for you tomorrow on a Friday.
1: Oh, good call.
3: Yeah.

0: Dream 105.7, it is 7:44 with Curtis and Melanie in the morning. So Melanie, Gen Z were asked to discuss their own generation's toxic traits in what they see about themselves.
1: Oh.
0: And I've got to say, even though I do agree with some of these, I think some might be multi-generational. I've got to give a tip of the cap to Gen Z because there's quite a bit of self-awareness there.
1: That's amazing.
0: Yeah.
1: I mean, I feel like if us millennials started to talk about our toxic traits, we would be able to come up with quite a few.
0: Honestly, I think a lot of these would check our, we'd check the boxes too.
1: This is called accountability.
0: Yeah. Yeah, I think that this is a societal thing, not even necessarily a generational thing, but I did like the self-awareness. The first Gen Z respondent said, it's our inability to discuss things without people getting canceled or people outing you for basic things.
1: Oh, yeah.
0: You know, the fear of getting canceled or being doxxed and taking things out of context.
1: Yeah, cancel culture.
0: I think that's societal.
1: Yeah.
0: That's not just to one generation.
1: Yeah.
0: Yeah. Second one, kind of in the same vein. There's no middle ground on basically anything anymore.
1: Mm.
0: It's my reality's right, everyone else is wrong.
1: Mm.
0: And that goes both ways.
1: Ooh, yeah, that's not a good place to be.
0: Yeah. This one made me laugh really hard.
1: Yeah, I'm like, these are intense.
0: Yeah, we got to get to one of the funny ones now. They described it as Christopher Columbusing everything. We keep discovering things that have been around for decades.
1: Yes.
0: Which is so true.
1: And like putting all these new terms to things that have been around forever.
0: How about this? The no part slick back. Ma'am, that's called a ponytail.
1: Yeah.
0: That's funny. This one rings true. Minor disagreement, you're gaslighting me. Someone misremembers something, you're gaslighting me.
1: Yeah, overuse of the word gaslighting.
0: Difference of opinion, listen, gaslighting.
1: Yeah, gaslighting is a very important word to thoroughly understand and be educated on, because if it is happening to you, it is very serious.
0: Yeah,
1: but
0: so don't minimize it from a minor disagreement.
1: Yes, exactly.
0: Sorry, I didn't. Yeah.
1: That's exactly it.
0: Totally. The awful attitude in the dating world. I have to agree, but I that's societal.
1: Are they, though?
0: Yeah, I've said many, many times that the current dating world, the way it, like, I'm so thankful I'm married. I would never enter into the dating world in today's age.
1: Oh, well, I think I love the prospect of online dating.
0: Ugh.
1: Oh, I love it. I think it's like a filter for who you want to be with.
0: Yeah.
1: It's amazing.
0: Okay. How about this? Just the overall pessimism about society and our future, which, we need to look at some of the good things, too.
1: Oh, yeah.
0: Right?
1: Yeah. Be optimistic.
0: People, like, the amount of times people will just, like, oh, sorry, I flaked out on you there for a second. Or they'll just, like, cancel within 15 minutes of going and doing something. Just, oh, sorry, and just not treating it like it's a big deal.
1: Yeah, I feel like everyone does that.
0: Yeah. Vapes.
1: Oh, yeah, vapes.
0: Ooh. That's generational, too, but they are. I don't like them.
1: No, I don't know anyone, like, under the age of, or sorry, over the age of 45.
0: Oh, I do.
1: Do you?
0: Yeah.
1: Okay.
0: Yeah. And finally, let's end with this, which I don't go to the clubs anymore, but apparently people aren't dancing at the clubs anymore.
1: Yeah.
0: It's like, you need to dance.
1: Oh, no. There was a video that went viral of Gen Z dancing to the song Gasolina by Daddy Yankee.
0: Okay.
1: Do you remember that song?
0: Vaguely.
1: 99 Gasolina.
0: Oh, yeah.
1: You know it.
0: Yeah, yeah.
1: And they were all just standing around staring at each other. I was like, is this a joke? This can't be real.
0: Do you want to know?
1: And then it showed, hold on, it clipped to millennials.
0: Yeah.
1: And us when we were in the club.
0: Oh, yeah.
1: To that song. And it's like vastly different.
0: Do you want to know what it is? Guaranteed. Worried about being filmed. And being clipped and
1: for
0: put online.
1: Sure, I know. Well, and then
0: there
1: safety.
0: Should be a no phone in clubs rule.
1: Yeah,
0: like they do it in comedy clubs.
1: Yeah,
0: but then there's emergencies that you
1: and
0: do.
1: And everyone
0: it.
1: Fears for their safety now with clubs.
0: Well, this wasn't very positive at all, was it? I don't know how I thought a bit about toxic traits within generations would end positively.
1: If you took anything from this break, Google the word gaslighting, really educate yourself on what it means, and only use it if 100% necessary.
0: And don't say someone's doing it when they mess up your bagel order.
1: Yeah.
0: Because they're not gaslighting you.
2: Dream 105.7 traffic. Well, finding volume on the Niagara bound side of the QEW approaching Lions Creek. No reports of any issues through that stretch. Your Toronto bound QEW. Heads up, we have problems reported past 50 causing a delay. And as you continue, you're dealing with the regular volume through Port Colborne. We're still dealing with a closure on Highway 3. Close both ways at Miller. 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

but I'm still a little bit yours. Maybe if I'd said the right things, it never would have gone this way. But maybe that's the problem, 'cause I still kinda think it was up to me.

0: Curtis and Melanie in the morning.
1: Good morning. It is just before 8 o'clock on your Thursday. Coming up before 8:30 this morning, we live in a very tourism-heavy area. We're very blessed to have such amazing tourist spots here in the region. But I heard a term for a poorly behaved tourist yesterday, and I've never heard of this term.
2: Okay.
1: I'm going to share it with you before 8:30.
2: All right. And coming up next, we do have to take a look at the Best Toy Awards for 2026. They break it down by category. Baby, toddlers, preschoolers, tweens, everyone. So okay. we'll get to a few of them because a little holiday called Christmas may or may not be on the horizon.
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1: Okay, so the best toys list for 2026 has come about, and they've broken it down by between babies, toddlers, preschoolers, elementary, and teens and tweens and teens.
0: Okay.
1: Okay, so for babies, the Tiny Love 5-in-1 Active Center was number one.
0: Those are always great for the little kids.
1: Lay on their back. Yeah. Do you remember those?
0: Yeah.
1: They were so cute. So for babies, the winners were all about sensory development, movement, and keeping everyone interested. Okay. But that was number one. Also in there, a lot of teethers, bath toys. I remember my girls loved the foam letters and numbers in the bath. That was their favorite thing.
0: Oh, it's kind of making me sad. I'm looking back and I'm like, oh, there's no tubby time. It's been gone for so long. It's been so long.
1: And they used to make little words and stuff. They'd stick it up on the wall.
0: Give them their supper and then they're all so messy. Cool. And then it's tubby time and then reading time and then bed. That feels like a million years ago.
1: So let's move on to toddlers.
0: Okay, please.
1: Toddlers, it's the Eric Carl Wood character stacker.
0: Never heard of that.
1: Yeah. So they say for toddlers, pretend play, movement, hands-on building are the biggest winners. So that's stacking toys, wooden puzzles and play sets, pretend play toys, interactive plushies, magnetic blocks. Huge on the list
0: those
1: for toddlers.
0: Those are great.
1: Preschoolers. For preschoolers, the number one toy was the micro mini foldable LED scooter.
0: Oh, I love scooters.
1: So it's the one that lights up.
0: Yeah, those are great.
1: Those are so great. I mean, both my girls
0: those can
1: had
0: go
1: those.
0: For even my daughter still has a scooter. She loves riding.
1: Well,
0: it.
1: I think that this is like the first
0: the entry level.
1: Yes.
0: Yeah.
1: And now ours have the two wheels.
0: Yeah.
1: Right.
0: So fun.
1: Elementary school. So that's my kids. It is the squishies.
0: Squishies. I knew that was going to be it.
1: But the number one toy is something called Magic Jellykins. Which is basically like a little stuffy that's like in a jar.
0: Okay.
1: It's not the dumpling or any of those.
0: Yeah,
1: It's like a stuffy that's in a jar. That's the specific best toy. But cars, squishies, scooters, board games, musical toys, instruments, craft projects, and creative play sets all made the list.
0: Nice. What about the teens and tweens?
1: Tweens and teens. The number one toy was the Star.
0: Bruh. Sorry, that's how we have to end.
1: Oh, yeah.
0: Bruh.
1: No, I've banned bruh from my house. The Star Wars Smart Play Throne Room Duel and a Wing.
0: What?
1: Lego set.
0: Lego. Just say Star Wars Lego.
1: That's like the exact one that came in number one, though. This was a big deal, Curtis.
0: Mm-hmm.
1: So, it's a Lego. It is quite expensive. Lego is expensive.
0: It is, but it's worth it.
1: $160 1,000 piece Lego set.
0: Ew. That's about 900 pieces too many.
1: Yeah.
0: Yeah. You know what you do when Legos don't stick together? You use the Force.
1: Okay, so moving on from that.
0: No, that was what we're done with all the.
1: No, Lego set scooters. This is more into teens and tweens, more things that they like. Scooters, books, family video games.
0: Nice.
1: Challenging puzzles.
0: No.
1: Electronic puzzles.
0: Ew.
1: Party and trivia games.
0: Yes.
1: STEM and robotic toys. Building sets and creative projects.
0: Okay.
1: The sweet spot, they say, is anything that feels challenging, social, collectible, or creative without being too little kid.
0: Okay. Well,
1: so I don't
0: get your shopping list ready.
1: Star Wars, Lego. Lego is banned from my house now.
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3: Heads up through Port Colborne. We're still dealing with the closure on Highway 3. In the area of Miller Road, all lanes are closed both ways with a crash cleanup and investigation. I was finding some volume on the Fort Erie-bound QEW through Lions Creek due to some road work. The volume has eased up a bit through that stretch. Your Toronto-bound QEW still finding the typical delays. 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I'm Alexis Spiger, Dream 105.7 traffic.
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0: Dream 105.7, it is 8:19 with Curtis and Melanie in the morning. So, Melanie, we live in a very tourism-heavy region here in Niagara. We're very blessed to have that. But I heard a term for a tourist, a poorly behaving tourist, yesterday that I have never heard. Been here over 7 years. I've never heard of this term. I'm not even sure how to pronounce it. I'm going to get your thoughts on this.
1: Okay.
0: All right. It's either pronounced a tour-on or a tour-on. So this is a term for a poorly behaved tourist going into places that they're not supposed to be, ignoring the rules, right. You know, and it's a mix between a tourist and a moron.
1: Okay.
0: So would you pronounce that Toron or Touron?
1: I'd say Touron.
0: I'd say Toron.
1: You'd say Toron?
0: Yeah, because it rhymes closer to moron.
1: Yeah, but
0: you're on tour.
1: Yeah.
0: Hmm.
1: Yeah, I'd say Touron.
0: Yeah.
1: I don't know.
0: I've never heard of this term.
1: Oh. So was it like casually dropped in conversation? Well, I love when people do that, when they just will casually just drop a word that no one uses and expect you to not have questions about it. You're like, what does that mean?
0: I guess this term started from national park rangers in the U.S.
1: Oh.
0: For people that would get too close to the wildlife.
1: Oh.
0: And be like, oh, that guy's a Touron or a Touron.
1: That makes sense.
0: Yeah.
1: Because they're doing something that is dangerous. But when you're a tourist, sometimes you just don't know. And somebody needs to tell you. And I give those people the benefit of the doubt.
0: I don't mind that.
1: But if you're like if you're doing something really stupid.
0: If you're at the Coliseum and you're trying to take a piece of the Coliseum.
1: If you're at Niagara Falls and you're like leaning over the railing.
0: Yeah.
1: Like, what are you doing?
0: You're a Touron.
1: Yeah.
0: Or a Touron.
1: That, I'm okay with that term if it's about somebody that's doing something that could be potentially life-threatening.
0: Totally. Or endangering others, right?
1: But if you're just like crossing the street willy-nilly because you don't know that you have to obey a random maybe traffic light you have never been at.
0: Yeah.
1: And you don't know.
0: Yeah.
1: So you just need to be told.
0: That's true.
1: And try to do your research before visiting somewhere.
0: That's a very good point to make too. For anyone in the tourism industry that's heard of this, how is it tour or tour?
1: I love how you're so caught up on the pronunciation.
0: Well, because, you know, I like my little mishy-mash words.
1: Wait, you know what? We should probably educate ourselves on this because I'm sure it's going to be in like the Merriam-Webster dictionary
0: next
1: year. They're going to be like, new word added, Touron.
0: Remember the one I told you the other week?
1: No.
0: Sidiot?
1: Oh, is
0: that it? Needs to be added.
1: Oh, yeah.
0: Yeah.
1: Sidiot. Wait, what is that?
0: Remember the people from the big city when I grew up rurally.
1: Oh.
0: Holy smokes. Should have seen this idiot come into the store today. Driving his, I don't know.
1: Did you actually know that they were from the city or did you just assume?
0: Well, I think a lot of times it was an assumption.
1: Okay. Fair enough.
0: Look at that Touron, idiot.
1: Double dipping.
0: Yep.

0: It's Headlines with Curtis and Melanie.
1: A mix of sun and cloud through the day today. Could see some light showers later this afternoon. A high of 18 degrees. Here's a look at your headlines. Niagara police are searching for suspects after a Niagara Falls restaurant was targeted twice by arsonists. The first incident happened back on August 26th, the second on September 26th. Both times, crews were called to the restaurant on Drummond Road south of Dunn Street. The fires were quickly put out. Both times, the suspects arrived on a motorcycle. The federal government faces criticism from many groups after announcing two major decisions for the path forward in May. The Justice Minister says Ottawa will not allow people suffering solely from mental illness to access MAID. But the government does plan to decriminalize advance requests for people who are at risk of losing their capacity to consent. The Big Move Cancer Ride has crossed the finish line with a big total this year. The annual bike ride supports the Walker Family Cancer Center. This year's event was held on September 13th and welcomed more than 500 riders. The Niagara Health Foundation announced that this year they raised $465,000. 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For more info, visit cktvnews.com.
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2: Well, we're still dealing with the closure through Port Colborne on Highway 3, both ways through the area of Miller Road. All lanes are closed with a crash cleanup and investigation. On the Fort Erie bound side of the QEW, roadwork at McLeod still has the right lane blocked. Further Fort Erie bound at Lions Creek, the right lane is blocked with roadwork. Your Toronto bound QEW just dealing with the regular volume. 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

0: Dream 105.7, it is 8:43 with Curtis and Melanie in the morning.
1: Okay, so people are saying that they swear by these Thanksgiving slow cooker recipes, that they do them every single year. And I am doing something in the slow cooker this year for the first time. I've never done it.
0: Okay, to go with the full turkey?
1: Well, yeah, but people are saying that they do full hams and full turkeys in the slow cooker.
0: Oh, man, you got to cook that thing for, it's got to be a small turkey, and you got to cook that thing for a long time. It would probably come out very moist and delicious.
1: So feel free to text in. If you have something that you cook in the slow cooker for Thanksgiving, 905-685-1057, I want to know about it. I need all the help that I can get for my big hosting on Monday.
0: What are you cooking in the slow cooker?
1: So I'm doing,
0: let's start with that.
1: Okay. So I'm doing mashed potatoes.
0: Oh, I love mashed potatoes, slow cooker mashed potatoes.
1: I've never done slow cooker mashed potatoes. How hard can they be? I've made mashed potatoes over 500 times in my life. So I feel like I'm okay. I'll be fine.
0: So good.
1: What I'm going to do is I'm going to pre-make them.
0: Yep. Then heat them up.
1: And then I'm going to put them in the slow cooker day of and have them going for like 2 to 4 hours on low. I'm going to keep adding in butter probably just to like keep them really moist and creamy.
0: Yeah.
1: Russet potatoes or Yukon Gold potatoes?
0: I would personally.
1: Yeah, tell me.
0: Go with a russet.
1: Okay.
0: Personally. I love a Yukon Gold, but I don't find, well, I don't find it's as good for mashing. I could be wrong, though.
1: Yukon Gold is creamier. I feel like the russet is more like fluffy.
0: Yeah.
1: So it just depends on what you like more. But all of these, I mean, I was looking at this list.
0: Had a texter saying my sister does stuffing in the slow cooker.
1: Yes. Okay. So I'm glad that you brought that up. Mm. There were a lot of different meats that people do, but the most important ones, there was like a braised beef in there that I'm like, wow, that looks amazing.
0: Ooh, I do like a braised beef.
1: People do slow cooker green bean casserole.
0: Oh, I love green bean casserole.
1: Slow cooker stuffing was very popular.
0: Yeah.
1: I like to stuff my turkey.
0: Yeah.
1: But that sounds great. Butternut squash soup in the
0: slow
1: cooker.
0: One of my favorites.
1: Yeah, that was high on the list, as was the slow cooker maple glazed squash.
0: Ooh.
1: High on the list for Thanksgiving, slow cooker mac and cheese.
0: That's a great side.
1: For Thanksgiving?
0: Yeah. Okay. I would love, we don't normally do it, but I think mac and cheese is, it's just the comfort, right? Like that goes with turkey and it goes with mashed potatoes. It's just a nice creamy start. Oh, yeah.
1: Okay. Slow cooker cranberry sauce, high on the list.
0: Ooh.
1: Slow cooker creamed corn. Also,
0: can we say how good creamed corn is? And people poo-poo it all the time.
1: I
0: love creamed corn so much.
1: It's too mushy for me.
0: I'm looking forward to being a senior.
1: Okay.
0: Just creamed corn.
1: How about a slow cooker cheesy garlic Brussels sprout? Sounds amazing.
0: Yeah.
1: People are doing slow cooker collard greens, too. And then as part of a...
0: Collard greens are an acquired taste, but I love them.
1: Yeah, I don't mind them, too.
0: And then, I like the sour.
1: The last one on the list was the dessert.
0: Mm.
1: And that is a slow cooker pull-apart cinnamon roll.
0: Oh,
1: you could also do a slow cooker apple crisp, which was not on the list, but I feel like I have done something in that vein before.
0: Yeah, I like an apple crisp.
1: Yeah.
0: I like that literally 30 seconds before we started talking about this, we're off the air. And most mornings around this time, Melanie will just, it'll be silent.
1: Most mornings, it's every morning.
0: Around this time, I just go, I'm hungry.
1: Yes.
0: Out of nowhere.
1: Yeah.
0: It helps break the silence in the studio. If both of us are just in thought for most of the time, we're talking all the time anyway, but just 20 seconds of silence.
1: I know. You're like, I'm hungry.
0: I'm hungry.
1: And then I'm like, hey, let's talk about all the delicious recipes that we're going to put in the slow cooker this weekend.
0: What are the odds over under of you having any leftover stuffing?
1: I'm going to say that there's probably like a 0% chance.
0: Okay, I was thinking there never is.
1: I think it's always gone.
0: You've built it up now, and I know you're...
1: It's my mom's.
0: Oh, it doesn't matter.
1: It's my mom's stuffing recipe that I do, and it's got sausage in it, ground sausage. It's so good. It's like an Italian stuffing. It's delicious. It's the best I've ever had.
0: You've built it up to the point now where I'm like, man, I don't want a lot. I want you to bring in... those little things that you just give me that.
1: You know what I should do? I should take like a spoonful and just put it in a tiny little Tupperware and just write Curtis on
0: and
1: bring it in.
0: Just give me one bite.
1: Okay.
0: We'll heat it up Monday or Tuesday or Wednesday morning. You know what?
1: Whoa.
0: That's too many days. Don't worry about it.
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3: Morning.
2: just finding some light volume on the Fort Erie bound side of the QEW through Lions Creek. We're dealing with road work in the right lane causing this volume. Still a closure through Port Colborne on Highway 3. Shut down both ways through Miller Road with an ongoing crash investigation and cleanup. It is causing a delay and the closure is expected to be ongoing. 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
1: Just finding some light volume on the 40 rebound side of the QEW through Lions Creek. We're dealing with road work in the right lane causing this volume. Still the closure through Port Colborne on Highway 3. Shut down both ways through Miller Road with an ongoing crash investigation and cleanup. It is causing a delay and the closure is expected to be ongoing. 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

0: Dream 105.7, it is 9:07 with Curtis and Melanie in the morning. I saw this yesterday, and I really liked it, because this is a good thing to put out there to the world. It was stars that embraced their looks, even though they were pressured into changing the way they looked.
1: Oh, I like it.
0: For roles and everything, right?
1: Yeah.
0: You just got to embrace your look. If you want to make a change, of course you can.
1: Yeah.
0: But just embracing who you are.
1: They didn't feel like they needed to change.
0: Kirsten Dunst was first.
1: Love it.
0: She was 17 when she was first approached to have her teeth done. And
1: teeth?
0: Yes, she has distinctive teeth.
1: Her teeth are gorgeous. Yeah. They're what make her her.
0: Totally. And someone actually took her to a dentist without telling her.
1: No.
0: And she was like, yeah, no, I'm good.
1: Good. I'm good on this. Her at 17.
0: Yeah.
1: I love Kirsten Dunst. Big fan.
0: Cindy Crawford.
1: Yeah.
0: Her famous beauty mark.
1: Yes.
0: That is what she's known for. She was pressured to get that change, and she's like, no.
1: Wow.
0: This is part of who I am.
1: Yeah.
0: Right?
1: Yeah.
0: Other celebs that made it onto the list, Tina Fey.
1: Okay.
0: She has a pretty prominent scar on her face from when she was attacked as a kid.
1: She does.
0: She's like, no, this is my look. Right?
1: Oh, I love this.
0: Isn't this good?
1: Yes.
0: Yeah.
1: We need more of this.
0: Yeah. Even Chrissy Teigen has been big on showing off, like, no, this is my body. Yeah. I've created, you know, do they have 3 or 4 children? And she's been really big
1: on
0: that.
1: Yeah.
0: So, you know, shout out to her as well. And like, no, this, I'm a real person.
1: Right.
0: Barbara Streisand going way back.
1: Yeah.
0: Was told, oh, you're going to need to get a nose job or whatever.
1: Everyone told her.
0: Yeah.
1: She was like, nah.
0: Exactly. Got to go over to the fellas, give the fellas a little bit of credit.
1: Right.
0: Joaquin Phoenix. He has that small scar.
1: Yes, he does. He has a cleft lip, doesn't he?
0: No, that's just a birthmark.
1: Why did I think it was a cleft lip?
0: Everyone did. It's actually just a mark that he's had since birth. He did not have a cleft palate.
1: I did not know that.
0: Yeah, and he was like, no, this is part of my look, right? Okay. So going through that, I was just like, this is a nice reminder to people. It's like, just embrace who you are.
1: Well, back to the nose thing. I mean, I don't want to bring up Dirty Dancing twice in 1 week.
0: That's all right.
1: But Jennifer Grey in that movie, she was young in that movie.
0: Yeah.
1: And everyone talked about, you know, her nose and how she needed a nose job and this and that after that movie. And she got one.
0: Mm-hmm.
1: And she looks totally different now. She's beautiful.
0: She is.
1: And she's an incredible actor. And I don't want to take anything away from her. But she did get a nose job. And I'm sure she felt pressured to after that movie's success. And now you see Jennifer Grey doesn't even look like the girl that was in Dirty Dancing.
0: Yeah.
1: I liked that girl.
0: Yeah.
1: I like that nose.
0: Embrace it, right?
1: Embrace
0: we all have our things.
1: Your quirks. They make you.
0: That's exact. Perfectly said.

0: 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Dream 105.7, it is 9:17 with Curtis and Melanie in the morning.
1: So, Prime Days happening right now.
2: I know you say it only happens a few times a year. I feel like Prime Days are all the time.
1: No, it actually happens twice a year. Prime Days happens in either June or July, once in the summer, and then once in October. That's it. Twice a year.
2: I swear, this is like a Mandela effect for me, because I feel like it's going to come up again in like November and be like, or December and be like, Prime Days.
1: No, this is it. This is it before Christmas. So you have to take advantage if you want any of these items. Now, it was mostly October 6th and 7th. However,
2: I didn't do anything. Sorry, there was a fly.
1: Oh, goodness. He did the 6-7 thing.
2: No.
1: I haven't seen that in a while,
2: It's
1: actually
2: been a minute.
1: Today's the 8th, but there are still things lingering that you can get for a good deal today, including a smokeless fire pit, 50% off right now.
2: Oh, that's kind of cool.
1: That's a good one. There's a lot of skincare products, by the way. Face masks, under eye masks, that kind of thing. So I'm not going to get it. If you need any of those items,
2: they're on.
1: They're on. Go on your own volition, okay?
2: Good word.
1: Thank you.
2: That was nice.
1: Foldable yoga mats. Anything that has to do with yoga, working out. There's a lot of weights that are on as well. There's
2: Aren't all mats foldable?
1: No, you can get like the hard ones.
2: Yeah.
1: Right? That you have to like hold up.
2: I'm being a silly Billy.
1: Okay. You know the weighted vests?
2: Yes.
1: Yeah, those are on sale right now. 50% off. Sleep sacks for babies on sale. Again, a lot of makeup. There's some toys like racetracks. You remember the Hot Wheels racetracks?
2: Love Hot Wheels.
1: You used to build those all the time,
2: didn't
1: you?
2: Love Hot Wheels.
1: Yeah, so those are on sale right now. A lot of toys like that. So, I mean, I know parents, whatever you're buying that your kid's not asking Santa for, that could be good for you to go on Amazon to look at that. A lot of teeth products, too.
2: Oh.
1: So, like Sensodyne, any like extra whitening toothpaste. I can't use that stuff because I have very sensitive teeth.
2: Yeah, and you get a weird reaction to it.
1: I do. I get like a horrible rash.
2: Do they have any rash cream on? Because then you could get
1: guys,
2: both.
1: I'm so young and cool. I get mouth rashes from Sensodyne.
2: It just sounds worse when you put it that way.
1: K18, great hair product.
2: Ooh.
1: I know you wouldn't know what that is.
2: No.
1: Really, really, really good hair product. Great brand.
2: I would have thought it was just two dogs.
1: K18.
2: Get it?
1: No.
2: Because K9? Times two, K18.
1: Oh, good one.
2: That was a bit of a stretch.
1: That was a huge stretch. Whee! Wow.

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0: Dream 105.7. It is Curtis and Melanie in the morning as we wrap up another day. We got to talk about what we learned today. If you missed our blind ranking from earlier today, it was the first time ever that I ranked things 1 through 5, actually.
1: Yeah.
0: You need to go and say, that's never happened.
1: No, it was weird.
0: It was very weird how it all unfolded.
1: We did Thanksgiving dinner leftovers.
0: Yeah.
1: And each one that I gave you, you ranked 1, 2, 3, 4, 5.
0: It was crazy. So
1: but you loved them all.
0: I do love them all. But you can go check that out on our Instagram and Facebook page if you missed it this morning.
1: Okay. And I learned that we need to watch what we say when it comes to spoilers.
0: Yeah.
1: We gave something away that wasn't great. Are you going to say what it is?
0: It was Sierra Miller got kicked off Dancing with the Stars, and then our boss got mad at us because we said it.
1: Yeah.
0: And we didn't say spoiler. That's been around for like 20 years. Spoiler alert.
1: Why did we say spoiler alert? We should have. And we will from now on. But she was very like, if something big happens the night before, you cannot announce it at 7 a.m. You need to at least tell people, like,
0: spoiler
1: we're about to spoil something. Yeah. And I do understand that because I was an avid Game of Thrones watcher. So from now on, we will be more mindful of the spoiler alert.
0: Of the 20-year spoiler alert rule.
1: Is that what it is, 20 years?
0: No, it's just that it's been around for 20 years.
1: Right.
0: Any hoozles.
1: That's the third time
0: I've said that today.
1: I know, you're all about the any hoozles these days.
0: Any hoozles.
1: Is that like a thing that you have always said?
0: No.
1: Or is this new?
0: I think it's brand new.
1: Oh, it's brand new.
0: I don't even know where it came from.
1: Okay, that's cute. Yeah. You have a new little saying.
0: You get a little shirt. Any hoozles.
1: Any hoozles.
0: Have a good day.
1: Okay, bye.

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Good morning, it's Caitlin. Hopefully you've had a good start to your Thursday. We are close to the weekend. And you know, Kelly Clarkson, a lot of people love her on The Voice, okay? She's hilarious, she's relatable, she's just funny, cute, everything all wrapped up into like one human. And when Blake Shelton was on the show, everyone said that Kelly and Blake, they had this brother-sister kind of relationship. Well, he's now not on the show, but Riley Green is on the show. And I feel like it's going to be the same if Riley sticks around on The Voice. It feels like that kind of relationship is going to blossom into maybe brother or sister like Kelly and Blake. Or hear me out, I can totally see Kelly and Riley together. I can see it. And I know a lot of people have said it. I go through the comments on the video clips on Instagram and TikTok. People have said it. They have this chemistry. So it's either going to blossom into this family-like relationship, or you never know, maybe love. Dream 105.7.

I love that song so much. Just as much as I'm loving today's weather. Getting up to 19 degrees this afternoon. There will be lots and lots of sunshine today. Gorgeous fall day, if you ask me. 13 degrees right now, and here's Dua Lipa with Houdini, and it's on Dream 105.7.

good morning, it's Kayla. Just a heads up, if you're going to be in or around this area, Gibson Place is closed from Niagara Street to Fitzgerald Street. They're doing sinkhole repair. Walk off the earth now with Love. Here's My Stupid Heart on Dream 105.7. My stupid.

Don't forget, we are your concerts and cash hookup, pretty much. So this week, up for grabs, a pair of Cat's Eye tickets. So Cat's Eye, they're going to be performing November 1st at TD Coliseum. And all this week, we've been getting you qualified, and each qualifier walks away with $105.70. See, concerts and cash hookup. Now, Curtis and Melanie, at some point next week, they will announce the big winner, the one person who's going to be walking away with tickets to see Cat's Eye. Now, the best part about this is that each week we're going to have tickets for a different artist. But every qualifier will walk away with $105.70, which means tomorrow morning with Curtis and Melanie, we're going to get you qualified to win those Cat's Eye tickets, and you're going to walk away with some cash. Just make sure you're listening tomorrow morning, and good luck. Walk the Moon, Dream 105.7. Good morning.

Rihanna did something the other day that she's never done before. She went on live. Yeah. She went on TikTok live. And I saw it pop up on my phone because the celebrities that I follow, I get a notification from them whenever they do lives. And my phone pinged and I looked at it and it said, Rihanna's inviting you to TikTok live. I was like, Rihanna. And then I was on Instagram. And so she did a bit of a teaser video and she's like, I'm doing something that I've never done before. We are going live. And I was like, what is happening with Rihanna? Like, she's never done that. She's been like, you know, super quiet lately. And it was to talk about her new products, part of her Fenty line. I was like, okay. So she's doing live, her first time ever. Does this mean that we're one step closer to new music? You're probably thinking, Kayla, how does that connect? You know what? A girl can dream, okay? A girl can dream. This right here is one of my favorite collabs. It's with Rihanna and JT. It's Rehab, and it's on Dream. Baby, baby.

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Good morning. It's Kayla. Adidas. Well, Adidas is back, and they're making shoes you keep in a certain place. That's on the way, but first, here's Len.

0: So you know that there's that trick when it comes to high heels. Before an event, hours before an event, you put them in the fridge or, in my mom's case, the freezer, and it's supposed to mold to your foot. Yeah, that never worked for me. Then I just have weird feet. That never worked for me. And reason why I'm bringing this up is because Adidas is making shoes you can actually keep in the freezer. Yep. If you've ever come home after a long day and you thought to yourself, I wish I could just strap two ice packs to my feet. Well, Adidas has been listening and your wish has been granted. So the company's developing Climacool recovery slides, which are basically sandals that double as ice packs. And they're designed with cooling chambers built into the footbed and strap. So you toss them in the freezer for about 30 minutes or so. Then you put them on to cool your aching feet. And they're mainly being designed for athletes after workouts. But what about us people who have bad feet? Like, I have really bad, I have flat feet, so I'm always in pain. Doesn't matter what shoe I wear, I'm always, always in pain. And that's why I say, let's be realistic. Athletes, I mean, these easily are for women. After wearing cute shoes to a wedding for 6 hours, and it doesn't matter your age. It does not matter your age. Our feet ache after wearing heels for so long. Or you can just have bad feet like me. So they're still in development, and there's no official release date yet. Although there is one report floating around, and this report suggests that they could arrive around the 2028 Summer Olympics. I wouldn't mind a pair of these. Popping them in the freezer when I get home from work and just relax. It's Dream.
1: I

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2: Oh, probably.
1: Next year. 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
2: 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Sidiot?
1: Oh,
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1: Oh, yeah.
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1: Sidiot. Wait, what is that?
2: Remember the people from the big city when I grew up rurally.
1: Oh.
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2: Let's go.

It's Galen. If you're looking for a new series to watch and you're looking for something Halloween based, I have something special for you. Prime Video's Carrie. It is here, and it basically gives Stephen King's classic a fresh and modern twist. So obviously the series, it keeps the iconic prom story, but it also explores Carrie and the people around her, all of the main characters in this, I guess you could say, greater depth. And it also updates the story for today's world. So online bullying, teenage cruelty, all a major part of Carrie's journey. So it's now streaming on Prime Video. I started watching it yesterday, and I'm already 4 or 5 episodes in. It's 8 episodes, and I'm hooked. I'm loving it. So if you need something new to watch, Prime Video's Carrie. It's Dream. I spent

Here's the thing. Summer might be coming to an end, but our Dream 105.7 cruiser, well, that bad boy is still on the move. So the Dream 105.7 Fall Cruiser, it is back, and it is powered by Niagara River Lions. Make sure you look out for our Dream Team at all of the hottest events this fall. When you see them, stop by. Don't be shy. Say hello. And in return, you could be walking away with some amazing prizes. So get ready for the best fall ever with the Dream 105.7 Summer Cruiser and our friends, the Niagara River Lions. Janet Jackson now, When I Think of You. I love this song. It just makes you want to get up and dance, right? Let's do it. Dream 105.7. Happy Thursday.

If you're ever in New Hyde Park, New York, make sure you visit what they're calling America's Most Beautiful McDonald's. This McDonald's, this specific restaurant, it actually operates inside a historic Denton house, which is a mansion with roots dating back to the late 1700s. So McDonald's acquired the property in the 80s. They planned to demolish it, but then the community got involved. And this led to McDonald's just saying, you know what? We're going to use the house as is, and we're turning it into a McDonald's. So instead, the mansion was restored. And like I said, it transformed into a McDonald's restaurant, and it officially opened back in 91. And today, if you go inside, not only do you see the original fireplaces, but you also see its grand staircases. You see shutters and towering chimneys. It just, even though it has the sign McDonald's, it's still this elegant estate, but inside it's a fast food chain. How amazing is that? So again, America's Most Beautiful McDonald's, located New Hyde Park, New York. So if you're ever out that way, make sure you go to this mansion and get yourself a burger, chicken nuggets, whatever it is your little heart desires. Dream 105.7.

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Still on the way, music from JP Sachs, plus some BSB. 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

It's Kaylin coming up. What's trending today? We are talking Miley Cyrus. We're also talking the lottery and R. Kelly's. But first, Kygo and Selena Gomez on Dream.

0: What's trending with Kayla?
1: Miley Cyrus has broken a Billboard record that absolutely nobody wants. Her new album, Bass Persuades, made its debut at number one on the Billboard 200 after its September 18th release. Great start. Then, a week later, it fell to 157. That makes it the biggest drop from number one for an album by a female artist in Billboard 200 history. The previous record belonged to Celine Dion, whose album Courage went from number one to 111 in 2019. Before Celine, it was Madonna, whose Madam X dropped from number 1 to 77. Bass Persuades is Miley's 10th studio album and her first since moving to Atlantic Records earlier this year. Check your tickets because someone in Simcoe County woke up $1 million richer yesterday. An Encore ticket worth $1 million was sold somewhere in Simcoe County for Tuesday night's Lotto Max draw. Nobody took home the big jackpot, which means Friday's Lotto Max jackpot has climbed to $80 million. And there's even more money floating around. Friday's draw is expected to include $80 million jackpot, 14 max millions worth $1 million each, and 80 max plus prizes worth $100K each. Altogether, that's $102 million in top prizes. Other big Ontario winners Tuesday included $1 million tickets sold in Mississauga and Burlington, while 300,000 max million tickets were sold in Paris, Burlington, and Toronto. And Canadian rockers R. Kells have launched a couple of new merch items in support of the Toronto District School Board and its healthy breakfast programs for students. The band are selling a green TDSB rope cap and a gray TDSB floppy dad hat at their official merch store. With artists and former TDSB students such as Stephen Page, Noah Reed, and members of Blue Rodeo, Pup, The Beaches, and Broken Social Scene joining in to promote. On the site, frontman Max Kerman penned a note saying, quote, "The idea came from seeing my mom, a retired TDSB special education teacher. She worked to create a safe and engaging place for kids often dealing with difficult circumstances in their lives. She made a difference and gave parents the comfort of knowing their child was cared for. Now, I wear the hat for all teachers in recognition of both the challenges they face and the dignity of the work they do. Public education isn't simple and doesn't erase differences we bring into the classroom, but at its best, it asks us not to look away from them." Max sent the TDSB's green apple logo to the person who makes all of the R. Kells merch and asked for some cool-looking vintage caps they could sell. All proceeds from the sales of the hats will go to Toronto Foundation for Student Success's Student Nutrition Programs, which provides more than 284,000 healthy meals to students in Toronto every school day. That's it for What's Trending. Aiko has more for your entertainment updates at 4:30.
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0: What's going on? It's Kayla. Now, I saw this not too long ago on Facebook. There is an event happening in less than a couple of weeks that could be a whole lot of fun for the kids and maybe you. So stick around because I am going to give you all the details about this fun Halloween event coming up right here in the community. But first, it is the latest from Miley. Hey, I did it. I didn't say Miley Cyrus this time. We're getting there. We're slowly dropping the last name. It's just Miley now. It's Bass Persuades and it's on Dream 105.7.
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1: Pumpkin decorating party. 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

0: It's time for the throwback of the day.
1: It sure is, and it's my favorite part of the week. This is where we throw it back and we play a song that you wouldn't normally hear on Dream. And today I've decided to throw it back to 1984. Oh yeah. And we're going to be playing a classic. And the reason why I'm playing this song is because if you've seen Netflix's Monster, the Lizzie Borden story, which is the fourth season, then, well, you'll know that this song is from the dance scene. And so now everybody is talking about this song. That's all I see on TikTok. So I figured, let's just do it for today's throwback of the day. From 1984, Bronski Beat, it's Small Town Boy, and it's on Dream 105.7.

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to the weekend, and today is just one of those gorgeous autumn days. 18 degrees in the afternoon, and yes, there will be lots of sunshine, and that sunshine will be sticking around for, well, the majority of your long weekend. It's Dream.

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0: You're listening to Kayla on Dream 105.7. 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

Hey, what's going on? It's Kayla. Niagara Falls is hoping a few items can find new homes this weekend. The citywide curbside giveaway is set for Saturday all across the city, and residents can put their gently used items out on the curb between 7 a.m. and 5 p.m. Just label them as free, and anything that doesn't get claimed should be taken back inside and can be taken to a donation depot or disposed of. Avril Lavigne now, it's Dream 105.7.

this is sad. Minka Kelly and Dan Reynolds of Imagine Dragons, they have called it quits after 4 years together. Now, a source close to the couple say that the split happened recently. They met back 4 years ago when a mutual friend of theirs introduced one another. So sad.

The wait is over. Tate McRae is releasing a new song. That's right, new music coming our way. October 15th. The track is called Housewife. It's Dream.

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1: We should probably educate ourselves on this because I'm sure it's going to be in like the Merriam-Webster dictionary.
2: Oh, probably.
1: Next year. They're going to be like, new word added, Touron.
2: Remember the one I told you the other week? Sidiot?
1: Oh, is
2: that
1: it?
2: Needs to be added.
1: Oh, yeah.
2: Yeah.
1: Sidiot. Wait, what is that?
2: Remember the people from the big city when I grew up rurally.
1: Oh.
3: 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Should have seen this sidiot come into the store today.
0: 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Our dream team has some examples, like coffee and donuts. 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Curtis and Melody. Absolutely. Ooh. 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And cash. 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

0: It's Caitlin. Wow, today went by super quick, which means we are just, what, a day away from the Thanksgiving long weekend?
1: Yay!
0: I'm getting on out of here. Aiko coming in next, but first, here's Cold Heart on Dream.

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Stream 105.7, 17 degrees with Sabrina Carpenter Espresso on your Thursday afternoon. I'm Aiko. Hope you're having a good one. Stick around. Coming up this hour, music that was providing the soundtrack to this week's Dancing with the Stars. We'll have that artist coming up. Also music from Sophia Camara. Right now it's Blue Cantrell and Sean Paul going back with Breathe.

Nominated for Breakthrough Artist of the Year at the 2026 Juno Awards. That's Sophia Camara and Hallucinating. I'm Aiko as we currently sit at a sunny 18 degrees right now. Music standing by from, Sixpence None the Richer. Right now, it's Break Your Heart, Tayo Cruz on Dream 105.7.

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And there you go. It goes to show you, you know, you don't have to be a really great dancer to compete on Dancing with the Stars. You just need to have the fan vote. We'll talk about the controversy coming up. Felix Cartel, Kiara, Happy Hour on Dream.

So many emotions on the dance floor. It was Mariah Carey night on Dancing with the Stars this week. I don't know if you're a fan of the show or not, but there is a controversy this year for sure. And it has to stem with the competitors. A lot of them have a lot of professional dancing experience, not so much ballroom dancing experience, but professional dancing experience. And of course, that gives them a leg up. But also controversy because even those that can't dance are doing very well in the show. It was like a, you know, the elimination round just the other night. And Jimmy Kimmel Live's Guillermo Rodriguez made it through yet again. His dancing, not great. However, what is great and what I feel like he deserves to be on the dance floor is that he's just got such a great personality. He's got, you know, hard work and ethic. He's got a great outlook on the dance floor as well. And what I do kind of think is a little on the funny side is his partner, his pro dancing partner, Whitney, is pregnant. Going into the season, I'm sure she thought she was going to be out week one or two. She may be giving birth on the dance floor this season. I don't know. That may be worth the watch, you know? Teddy Swims.

hold me down. That's New City getting closer and getting closer to the Thanksgiving long weekend, with Monday being the holiday. Monday looks like a cloudy day, but 22. Sunday, 20. Periods of rain. Saturday looking like the best day, 20 with a mix of sun and cloud. Olivia Rodrigo on Dream. I know.

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You know, with the weather being so nice, maybe you're training for an upcoming marathon. We do actually have a couple that are coming up within the area. One trick that may help you recover, especially if you're having a muscle cramp. And chances are you have it in the fridge right now. Details to come next hour.

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wonder if she's getting enough sleep. New mom, Lady Gaga, do you think that she's keeping up with her beauty routine? Well, of course she is. She is the creator of the beauty product House Labs and all. She just posted her beauty regime video on Instagram the other day. She starts off with a fresh, clean face, applies face oil. After that, it's face cream, which she calls her secret sauce. Then after that, it is foundation, contour, and bronzer. What does she use? Well, of course, she uses her own line, House Labs. Dream 105.7. Hey, coming up, who will be the winner of the Cat's Eye ticket? You'll have to tune in to Curtis and Melanie tomorrow. Animal is standing by. Right now, it's Sean Hook. Vanessa Hudgens reminding me.

The truth is, there can only be one winner with concerts and cash this week. Well, technically, there are, you know, five winners in total that qualify to win the $105.70. But out of those qualifiers, only one winner will see Cat's Eye, November 1st, TD Coliseum. Got to tune in to Curtis and Melanie tomorrow morning for concerts and cash. And then tune in on Monday to find out who the next winner will be of the next concert series. Cat's Eye Animal on Dream.

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But if you want a drier day, I would say Saturday, mix of sun and cloud, 20 expected. Sunday, periods of rain and 20. Alessia Cara, Fire.

Kevin 105.7, have you ever fought through a muscle cramp? The worst timing of a muscle cramp is in like the middle of the night, where it wakes you up at night and all you can do is just freeze. You don't really know what to do or how that muscle is going to relax, and you just kind of have to breathe through it. I mean, that is tough, but I would say maybe getting a muscle cramp while running a marathon, maybe that's tougher for sure. If you are a seasoned runner, you know exactly what to reach for, especially if you want something cheap and maybe something that you already have in the fridge. Have you ever heard about taking pickle brine as a muscle cramp relief? Well, apparently McDonald's is getting in on the game as well. So if you're running any upcoming marathons, we'll tell you what to grab and when to be drinking this brine coming up.

0: Jordan, you can have it all. Dream 105.7, it's Aiko. 3:36 is the time, and with the, you know, super nice weather we've been having this fall, if you are a runner training for a marathon, is this something that you prefer, the sunshine and the warmer temperatures, or would you like it to be a little bit cooler so your run could be a little more comfortable? You know, when you're running, obviously you're not super comfortable, but you could probably have a better run if you don't have a muscle cramp, and Not because I know from, you know, experience or anything. I've never run anything further than a 5K, but, you know, I've heard that muscle cramps during marathons could be really devastating. And a lot of people swear by drinking pickle brine. Have you ever heard of this? So apparently the pickle brine, because of the, this fast like shot of sodium in your body, it'll help you better than water. It'll help you better than any sports drink as well. And recently at the Chicago Marathon, I guess McDonald's was out on the course and they were handing out small bottles of pickle brine, calling it a pickle boost for runners in the marathon. So I don't know, maybe on the run, instead of packing, you know, little things of water, you can pack little things of pickle brine. You may be getting ready for the upcoming marathon. The Niagara Falls International Marathon happens on October the 25th. I believe it's a sold out run, but known to be a really good Boston qualifier. Maybe there's a spot open in the Hamilton Marathon Road to Hope. That's happening on November 1st.
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1: Good afternoon. Let's start off in town with some good news in Port Colborne. Highway 3 has finally been reopened between White Road and Weaver Road following a crash investigation that's lasted since early this morning. In Fort Erie, Lakewood Avenue remains closed between Rebstock to Smalls for water main repair, but that's looking to reopen around 5 p.m. And in St. Catharines, Gibson Place is closed from Niagara Street to Fitzgerald Street for a sinkhole repair. On the Welland Canal right now, we have the Clarence Street Bridge shut down for maintenance. 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

Justin Bieber, Dream 105.7, and on the drive home, it's a slow one on the QEW in both directions. Just between Lions Creek Road, and I'm assuming it's because of the ongoing construction that we've been having this week, so a bit of a slow spot there. It's Ellie Goulding on Dream.

Are you down to see the Backstreet Boys? You've got 9 shows to choose from. Into the Millennium, Coming Home, Live in Canada, the residency at the Rogers Centre next February. And so the, you know, pre-sales have been happening all this week, and then the general on sale happens tomorrow at 10 a.m. I Want It That Way, BSB, Dream.

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1: In St. Catharines, Gibson Place is closed from Niagara Street to Fitzgerald for sinkhole repairs. Merritt Street north of Glendale, we've got lane restrictions for construction. Northbound Merritt is slow from Glendale, and Glendale is slow both ways between the 406 and Wembley Drive because of these delays. Also in 43, Lakewood Avenue is closed between Rebstock and Smalls for water main repair, but that's supposed to open around 5 o'clock. On the Welland Canal, the Lakeshore and Croft Street bridges are raised. The Clarence Street Bridge is shut down for maintenance. 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I'm Lex Tan, and that's your Dream 105.7 traffic.
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Benson Boone, the time of my life, Dream 105.7. It's 420. I'm Aiko. Hey, don't forget, as we get closer to the weekend as well, the Dream Mix is coming back on Saturday, 8 until 10. We play the hits from today, but we don't forget, and we show a lot of love to all the throwbacks of yesterday. Speaking of, love this throwback, always have, Two Princes, Spin Doctors on Dream 105.7.

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1: So another high-profile artist is being accused of copyright infringement. This is British pop star Olivia Dean's song in question. It's called I've Seen It. It is being accused of copywriting the melody of Bill Withers' 80s classic, Just the Two of Us. I want you to listen for yourself. So this is Olivia Dean's I've Seen It.

0: And this is Bill Withers, just the two of us.
1: I see the crystal raindrops fall, and the beauty of it all is when the sun comes shining through.
0: Uh-oh, somebody's in trouble.
1: To make those rainbows.
0: Normally speaking, when these things come out, I'm always like, oh, it's far-fetched. That's not anywhere close. Yeah, it's like almost identical. But here's the thing. Olivia Dean and the co-writers are not being named in the lawsuit. Rather, the suit is going after Capitol Records, Universal Music Group, Sony Publishing, and Cobalt Music Publishing America. We'll have to wait and see what happens of that. Actress Sydney Sweeney is a distant relative to the original blonde bombshell. Thanks to the genealogy website MyHeritage.com, they have found that Sweeney and Marilyn Monroe are ninth cousins once removed, thanks to a shared ancestor from Massachusetts back in the 1600s. I mean, I can definitely see the relation. What's Trending is brought to you by George's Greek Village, where friends and family come together for great food. What's Trending, heard next with Kayla tomorrow, 1210, right here on Dream 105.7.
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5: In St. Catharines, Gibson Place is closed from Niagara Street to Fitzgerald for sinkhole repairs. Merritt Street north of Glendale, we've got lane restrictions for construction. Northbound Merritt is slow from Glendale, and Glendale is slow both ways between the 406 and Wembley Drive because of these delays. Also in Fort Erie, Lakewood Avenue is closed between Rebstock and Smalls for water main repair, but that's supposed to open around 5 o'clock. On the Welland Canal, the Lakeshore and Crompton Street bridges are raised. The Clarence Street Bridge is shut down for maintenance. 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I'm Lex Tan, and that's your Dream 105.7 traffic.
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1: 40 Revamp QBW on the downside of the Burlington Skyway. We had problems just come and go, but it left behind a heavy delay all the way back from Ford Drive. We also still have Lakewood Avenue and Fort Erie closed between Repstock and Smalls because of water main repairs. That's going to be reopening at 5 p.m. On the Welland Canal, the Lakeshore Road Bridge is raising soon. The Clarence Street Bridge is still shut down for maintenance. 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I'm Lex Tan, and that's your Dream 105.7 traffic.
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Now, Horan, tastes so good. Dream 105.7. I'm Aiko. Still a really nice 18 degrees right now, but I just find that these days, once that sun goes away, you really feel that chill in the air, and we are going to feel it tonight. Going to go down to a low of 6 degrees. Beyonce on Dream.

Felix Cartel, Sophie Simmons, mine. It's 5:10. I'm Aiko. This time of year, you may be willing to try anything to get rid of all of like the zucchini that you're growing in your garden. Well, maybe this is kind of where that trend started. People needed to find ways to eat zucchini from the garden. I am jealous of you if you are growing a ton of zucchini in your garden right now. Anyway, I'll let you know how you can use them up thanks to a TikTok trend.

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1: Construction on the 40 rebound QEW spans from McLeod to Netherby. The right lane blocked in that stretch with the ramps to and from Netherby also closed at this time. We're seeing huge delays starting from McLeod. At least in 40 Lakewood Avenue has been reopened between Repstock and Smalls as water main repair has completed. On the Welland Canal, the Lakeshore Road Bridge is raised. The Clarence Street Bridge is still undergoing maintenance. 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This Friday and Saturday, conditions in app. I'm Lex Tan, and that's your Dream 105.7 traffic.
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Team 1057, if you have a garden that is growing an abundance of zucchini right now, I don't have that problem in my garden, unfortunately, but maybe you do. I'm assuming that's kind of where this trend started. People wanted to know ways to eat their zucchini. So there's a TikTok trend to eat zucchini. It's surprisingly very healthy. So the hack is simply you boil water with salt. You toss in your whole zucchinis in the water, boil it for like 10 minutes. And depending on how big it is, maybe a little bit more, maybe a little bit less, you let it cool down a little bit. And then when you're ready to eat it, you just dip it into this mixture of olive oil, red wine vinegar, some minced garlic, and or chili flakes. And apparently it's absolutely delicious, which I'm going to say it must be because, of course, all those flavors work. However, this is a texture thing. If you do not like mushy things, this is not the trend for you.

Dream 105.7, have you ever wondered what Josh Hartnett sounds like speaking in a Newfoundland accent? Well, now's your chance, because starting tonight on Netflix, it's a brand new series called Below, in which they filmed in Newfoundland. Apparently they worked with dialect coaches to get the accent correct. Well, you decide.

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1: Construction on the 40 rebound QEW spans from McLeod to Netherby. The right lane blocked on that stretch with the ramps to and from Netherby also closed. At this time, we're seeing huge delays starting from McLeod. At least in 40 Re, Lakewood Avenue has been reopened between Repstock and Smalls as waterman repair has completed. On the Welland Canal, the Lakeshore Road Bridge is raised. The Clarence Street Bridge is still undergoing maintenance. 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
7: We should probably educate ourselves on this because I'm sure it's going to be in like the Merriam-Webster dictionary.
8: Oh, probably.
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1: 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Have you heard about Below? It is a series filmed in Newfoundland, and it stars Josh Hartnett. 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

body isn't ready. Definitely my body is not ready for the cooler temperatures, and it's going to be another cold start to the morning tomorrow. It's going to be an overnight low of 6 degrees. Tomorrow, we warm right back up to a sunny high of 18 degrees, though. And into the weekend, daytime highs of 20. Dream 105.7 with music standing by from Billie Eilish. We also have Taylor Swift and Morgan Wallen. Right now, it's Gaga on Dream 105.7.

just over a fortnight away from Halloween, which arrives on a Saturday this year. Dream 105.7, Bruno Mars and Finesse standing by. Right now, it's Talbot.

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1: Still seeing heavy delays on the 40 rebound QEW between McLeod and Netherby because of all the construction in that particular stretch, and the ramps to and from Netherby are currently shut down at this time. On the Glendale Avenue on-ramp to the Toronto bound QEW in St. Catharines, we're getting reports of a stalled vehicle there as well. On the Welland Canal, the Carlton and Mellonby Avenue bridges are raised. The Clarence Street Bridge is still shut down for maintenance. 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I'm Lex Tan, and that's your Dream 105.7 traffic.
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just read that it's Nick Cannon's 46th birthday today. 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It's a lot of gifts. KT Tunstall, Dream.

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2: Still seeing heavy delays on the 40 rebound QEW between McLeod and Netherby because of all the construction in that particular stretch, and the ramps to and from Netherby are currently shut down at this time. On the Glendale Avenue on-ramp to the Toronto bound QEW in St. Catharines, we're getting reports of a stalled vehicle there as well. On the Welland Canal, the Carlton and Mellonby Avenue bridges are raised. The Clarence Street Bridge is still shut down for maintenance. 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I'm Lex Tan, and it's your Dream 105.7 traffic.
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Good luck, babe. Chapel Roan, and good luck tomorrow morning. Another chance for you to qualify for concerts and cash with Curtis and Melanie in the morning. 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

0: not great. And it's not that much. Well, it turns out, now that I measure it, guess what?
1: It's bad.
2: It's worse.
0: It's worse than I thought.
1: No, this is so bad. It's like psychological warfare. You got to take it off.
0: I will meet people that say to me, when do you sleep? And I say, actually, I think I sleep pretty well. I go to bed just like everybody else, and I just get up. But, you know, it's down and up, down
1: you
0: and up.
1: You don't, because you pee in the middle of the night.
0: Yes, I do. Apparently, I'm up more. I'm awake more than I'm asleep based on the graph that I'm shown every morning. But I didn't realize how much I don't sleep. If I'm in bed for 8 hours, I'm only getting about 4 hours of actual sleep. So I don't know if it's good to have this information.
1: Okay, so do you know what you need to try?
0: A relationship.
1: Transcendental. Is it transcendental? Meditation.
0: I've tried that.
1: It's you called have? TM.
0: Yes, I've tried that.
1: And it doesn't work? It's
0: way too much of a commitment for me. Are you aware of what it is?
1: I am not, but my husband told me I should partake.
0: How can you refer to me as a good friend if you don't even know what it is?
1: Because my trusted husband has referred it to me, saying that
0: he done it?
1: Yes, he has.
0: Have you seen the amount of commitment it is?
1: I have not. But we could do it together. We could hold each other accountable.
0: No, I tried it. I tried it. It's not for me.
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1: So I have that I just got this ring that I read about for a long time that measures sleep.
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1: People keep asking me, how do you sleep? I don't know how I sleep. I think it's

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1: This is interesting because a lot of us do this because we want to not look at our phone, and that's what we put it on Do Not Disturb. But because it's on Do Not Disturb, now we don't know if we got a message or not, so we end up checking it. The facts are people check their phones on average 53 times a day when notifications were on. But if you have it on Do Not Disturb, on average, 98 times the phone was checked.
2: So bad. I never respect the Do Not Disturb. I'm always like, notify anyway.
1: But I have mine on Do Not Disturb, and I find myself checking and checking again because I just don't know.
2: Right.
1: And that defeats the whole purpose of it. Now, here's the quote of the day today. It will work if you forget all the reasons why it won't.
2: Ah, yes. That's deep.
1: It's actually very pragmatic.
2: Yeah.
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I had it in my head, what I meant to say. This conversation isn't headed that way. I got a bad connection between my mind and my mouth, with the right intention.

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Ray and Michael B. Jordan sparked romance rumors after being spotted coastering at Six Flags outside of L.A., and Ray has just set the record straight. So are they a thing? Are they friends? What's up? 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
1: We should probably educate ourselves on this because I'm sure it's going to be in like the Merriam-Webster dictionary.
2: Oh, probably.
1: Next year. They're going to be like, new word added, Touron.
2: Remember the one I told you the other week? Sidiot?
1: Oh, is
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1: Sidiot. Wait, what is that?
2: Remember the people from the big city when I grew up rurally.
1: Oh.
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